0: Auckland's Breeze on 93.4. Dan Hartman, Thursday afternoon with Sarah. Good luck to all the kids taking part in the Te Kahu Tōpuni Kapahaka Festival, which is on today and tomorrow at the Town Hall. Heaps of primary schools involved in that one as we count down to the school holidays, of course. We've still got one that we don't have to worry about school holidays for, because Sophie, she's four, she's still at preschool. She's going to be five soon, though. Yesterday I got a call from preschool. I was actually just leaving work anyway. You know when preschool calls, they're either injured or they're sick. She was injured. She'd managed to face plant on the concrete and has a massive cut on her nose and lip and big graze. Poor thing. But she's been so brave. And she's just like this morning, like nothing had happened. In fact, we're snuggling in bed this morning and she's telling me jokes. So I told her a joke. I said, "What's brown and sticky?" "A stick." She said, "That's not a joke. This is a joke."
1: "Why the cookie drive when someone peed on the road but the car had no wheels?"
2: "I don't know. Why?"
1: "Because it had powers on the car." "That's a joke."
0: I'm not sure that is a joke, Soph, but it's still funny. On the way soon, Whitney Houston and Teddy Swims coming up on The Breeze.
3: 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It came a close second in 2025, but we're hoping this year is our year. 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

0: Auckland's Breeze on 93.4 with Matchbox 20 and 3am. Ah yes, the time of the night where you suddenly wake up and remember what you were supposed to do earlier that day, or that comeback that would have been great when you were having a little, you know, a little conversation with somebody. 3am is the time, isn't it? And this weekend, this Sunday, 5pm is the time that voting closes for Bird of the Year. We are back in the Kia again this year in Bird of the Year. We really need your votes. It came a very close second last year. Here's the thing, on the Bird of the Year website, you can vote for up to 5 birds, right? So we don't begrudge you voting for another bird as long as you put the Kia in there as well. Please, please, please. I've also voted for the Eastern Rock Hopper Penguin because I really like his hair. But the Kia is such an important part of New Zealand. There's less than 7,000 left in the wild. It's obviously endemic to the South Island of New Zealand. You don't find these anywhere else. So let's get behind the Kia. You can get your votes in by texting BIRD to 934 for the link to vote, or just head to breeze.rover.nz. Back into a half hour of non-stop tunes after one. Adele's in there, U2 and Alison Moyet coming up on The Breeze.
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10: Good afternoon, I'm Bridget Hasty with the latest at 1. Latest stats show the Middle East conflict has hurt some industries while others are thriving. Stats NZ says gross domestic product rose just 0.2% in the June quarter. Industries associated with road transport saw falls in activity, as did accommodation and food services. However, construction grew by 2.7%. The time frame for repairs to a vital oil pipeline has seen a drop in oil prices and trading today. It's hoped the Saudi Arabia East-West line will be fully restored in about 6 weeks. Electric Avenue organisers admit they're pinching themselves after revealing their festival lineup. Calvin Harris and Kings of Leon are headlining the Christchurch event in February. Festival spokesperson Callum Mitchell says it's been a long labour of love.
14: A lot of work over a long period of time. I mean, some of the conversations with some of these artists span two or three or four years.
10: A native blue duck has been euthanised after being discovered with a fishing hook in its foot and line wrapped around its wings. The distressed fuel was found by an angler on the Tongariro River. Docs James Barnett is reminding fishers to clean up before heading home.
21: Don't leave old line or flies around that can entangle native birds.
10: Dame Nolene Taurua will remain as coach of the Silver Ferns through to next year's Netball World Cup. Netball New Zealand has confirmed that Taurua has been appointed through to the tournament in Sydney. It comes after the Silver Ferns won gold at the Commonwealth Games in Glasgow last month. And private equity firm Clearlake Capital has acquired full control of Premier League football club Chelsea. Chairman Todd Bowley and director Mark Walter have sold their stakes in the club.
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25: Right on that high of 18 now in the city, and a pretty nice day, just obviously quite cloudy with some isolated showers becoming widespread and possibly heavy tonight. The wet stuff continues tomorrow, showers some heavy, easing in the evening, but afternoon thunderstorms and hail possible in the east at a high of 16.
23: The Breeze.
25: Just gone one Thursday arvo with Sarah, which means it's Friday Eve. Yeah, looking forward to the weekend already as we get into a half hour of non-stop music. Let's get into it with Alison Moyet.

0: Auckland's Breeze on 93.4 with No Doubt and Don't Speak. Thursday afternoon, looking forward to the weekend. What a big weekend it is around Auckland too. Just a reminder that there's the Lantern Walk, the 5K Lantern Walk, Shine for a Cure at the Domain on Saturday from 5. So that's for blood cancer research and support. Such an amazing event. Weather's looking a little bit dodgy for the weekend. Hopefully it'll be all good for that walk and everyone doing it. You ever returned a library book late? Surely you have, right? When I was a teenager, I was so bad at taking library books back. They cancelled my card and my mum had to co-sign on my card before they'd let me get any more books out. That's how bad I was. But this has got to be a record. There's a library in America which has just had a magazine returned 132 years late. Yep. It was a September 1894 issue of the Century Illustrated Monthly. And the guy that took it in, he said, it's been in my house for years. I've got no idea where it came from. But I heard the library had a freeze on overdue fines. And so I thought now would be a good time. Yeah. The library said, thankfully, he won't have to pay the $12,055 fine for being 48,220 days overdue. I was never that bad. On the way soon, Wham, Cranberries and Dee Dee Smash coming up on the Breeze.
1: 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The Breeze is backing Rickia. Today, fewer than 7,000 remain, and it's in serious trouble. It came a close second in 2025, but we're hoping this year is our year. Text BIRD to 934 for the link to vote, and help us support the cheeky, playful, smart, and curious Kia. The Breeze.
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0: Eurythmics and There Must Be an Angel on the Breeze. I love that song. It's probably one of my favourite Eurythmics tracks. You know, it's Stevie Wonder playing the harmonica in there. And it's so good, isn't it? In fact, apparently there was actually originally a third verse written and even recorded by Annie Lennox, but they took it out because they thought the harmonica was so beautiful. And he did it in one take. One take in a hotel room in Detroit. That's how incredible Stevie Wonder is. It is almost 2 o'clock on the Breeze Workday with Chemist Warehouse. 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Back into the music after two with John Mellencamp, Brian Adams and Alex Warren coming up.
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0: Breeze News with Ebert Pukekohe. Thinking Great Wall? Think Ebert Pukekohe.
20: Good afternoon, I'm Bridget Hasty with the latest at 2. A person has been taken to hospital in a serious condition after an incident at Auckland's Lynn Mall. St John's says it was called around 11:15, sending an ambulance and rapid response vehicle. Police have blocked off a section of the car park. Nicola Willis says the latest GDP figures show the foundations of our economy are strong. Stats NZ says economic activity rose 0.2% in the June quarter and 1.7% over the year. The finance minister says Kiwis can be confident the recovery is underway despite the global situation.
21: All of the advice that I'm getting is that the New Zealand economy has enough resilience to cope with those challenges.
20: The Insurance Council wants a shake-up of fire and emergency funding. Spokesperson Chris Farfoy says the current model based on property insurance levies doesn't accurately reflect what FENS does.
22: They've been called out to medical emergencies, to motor vehicle incidents. So, you know, the old fire service levy came from a time when we were attaching fire to what the fire service is doing. That has changed.
20: Dunedin City Council says it does not condone vandalism as a mural of Ed Sheeran is tagged with the words Free Palestine. The council says any decisions around removing the graffiti will be for the building owners and Street Art Trust. To sport, Netball New Zealand has secured the services of Dame Nolene Taurua for another year. Taurua has been reappointed as Silver Ferns coach through to next year's Netball World Cup in Sydney. Netball New Zealand has also confirmed the Silver Ferns will play a three-game series against the men's national team in Hamilton in November. And in rugby with All Blacks Travel and Hospitality.com, a pivotal game for Counties Monaco's NPC campaign tonight when they host fourth-placed Otago in Pukekohe from 10 past 7.
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4: Breeze weather with Harvey Norman. 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
12: Harvey Norman.
23: Bit of a grey one today, right on that high of 18 with isolated showers becoming widespread and possibly heavy tonight. And then tomorrow the showers continue, some heavy, easing tomorrow evening. But we do have some thunderstorms and hail possible in the east in the afternoon tomorrow and a high of 16.
4: The Breeze.
23: Just gone 2 o'clock, Thursday afternoon with Sarah. We've got a beautiful song from Bryan Adams on the way in our half hour of non-stop music right after John Mellencamp and Hurts So Good.

0: Auckland's Breeze on 93.4 with David Bowie. Let's dance. It's Thursday, or dance, as he would say. It's Thursday afternoon with Sarah. This is great news for our Thursday. Dame Nolene Taurua is staying with the Silver Ferns. She's been reappointed to head coach. Fantastic. So she'll lead the Silver Ferns, course, Constellation Cup against Australia's coming up. Next year's Netball World Cup. This is wonderful news. I think she's absolutely the right person for that job. She is such an incredible lady. And I think there's been a lot of controversy around Netball New Zealand, hasn't there? So good to have that sorted. We've got a big weekend of sport. A big, big weekend of sport. First of all, we've got the MPC. And we've got a game tonight, actually, Counties Manukau at Navigation Home Stadium. It could be a little bit damp for that one if you're going along. It looks a bit wet. Then we have Auckland down south tomorrow, playing Tasman. We have got North Harbour. They've got a home game on Sunday as well, taking on Canterbury. And we've got, of course, games with the Farah Palmer Cup too. But the big, big one has got to be the Warriors, right? Sunday afternoon, 6 o'clock. I can't believe how quick that sold out. And this is a new record attendance for a home crowd for the Warriors as well, like 10,000 more than they had at the last Eden Park game. So this is massive. It's a new venue, but the mana is still there. Cannot wait to watch. I'm not going, but I'll be watching from the comfort of my couch with my Warriors jersey on. On the way soon, Starship, Dido, Michael Jackson coming up as well on The Breeze.
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0: Auckland's Breeze on 93.4 with Belinda Carlisle and Circle in the Sand. It's not a bad day today, but grey. But we do have some rain coming through tonight. Tomorrow's looking quite wet at this stage. Hopefully, if nothing else, it will wash away some of that pollen, because, man, there's a lot of sneezing going on at the moment. Yes, there's a lot of sickness around, but there's a lot of hay fever as well. Spring has sprung, and if your allergies are getting the better of you and you're looking to try something new, we've got just the thing for you. Good Ear Nose Buds. This is a world first innovation, a gentle humming vibration as you breathe in and out of your nose. Drug-free, support the relief of nasal congestion. Now, I've seen some people asking, but do you have to wear them all day? No, you don't. You need to wear them for at least 2 10-minute sessions a day or 1 20-minute session. That's it. You can wear them more often if you want, but that's the minimum you need, just 20 minutes a day, and they could be helping you out. So if you'd like to get in the draw to win a pair of Good Ear Nose Buds, head to breeze.rover.nz. Let us know why you need to get on top of your allergies, and you could be winning. Always read the label, of course, and follow instructions. My Better Breathing Limited, Auckland. We're back into a half hour of non-stop music after three with Mike Pidu. Kylie Minogue's in there, but Glenn Fry and Eric Carmen coming up on The Breeze.
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0: Good afternoon, I'm Bridget Hasty with the latest at 3. One person is in police custody after a violent incident at a West Auckland mall. Officers say there was an altercation in the car park of Lynn Mall in New Lynn just after 11 this morning. St John took one person to hospital in a serious condition. Nicola Willis says the latest positive GDP result shows the economic recovery is underway. The economy grew by 0.2% in the June quarter. The finance minister says that's despite the impact of the Middle East conflict on fuel supplies.
16: What this tells us is that the underlying foundations in our economy have strengthened considerably, and this provides a really good basis for future growth.
0: Christchurch's supply chain is set to get a boost when music festival Electric Avenue rocks back into the city. The bumper lineup includes Calvin Harris and Kings of Leon. Tate Dench from Business Canterbury says it's great for many sectors.
17: Catering companies, you know, food processors that do all of the food for the events, the security companies, the hire companies.
0: A police officer ditched his uniform and hopped on a boogie board to rescue a teenager caught in a riv. The girl herself was boogie boarding when she got into trouble off a remote Hawke's Bay beach on Tuesday. The officer swam out and towed her to shore, meaning the other rescue services could be stood down. To sport, Dame Nolene Tauroa will stay in charge of the Silver Ferns through to the end of next year's Netball World Cup in Sydney. Kiwi golf star Ryan Fox is in England playing the PGA Championship at Wentworth this week. He tees off at 20-7 this evening. And to rugby with All Blacks Travel and Hospitality.com, Otago Lucy Lucas Casey is chasing a piece of provincial rugby history this evening against Counties Monaco. He has scored a try in 8 straight games. The record is 9.
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1: Breeze weather with Harvey Norman. 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
19: Harvey Norman.
20: Widespread rain is incoming. Overnight we drop down to a low of 11. Tomorrow we've got those showers. Some of them could be heavy. Afternoon thunderstorms and hail possible in the east and a southwesterly. A high of 16 for Friday, at the moment 18.
1: The Breeze.
20: Good afternoon. It's an indulgent Thursday. Thanks to Lindor, a whole lot of chocolates and a $250 spa voucher to give away. Tina Turner, Elton John and Glenn Frey all coming up.

0: It's Rob Thomason, Santana and Smooth, and it's Auckland's Breeze 93.4 with Mike. Great to have your company. That is for the staff of Mekong Baby, a popular restaurant in Ponsonby Road in the central city area. I've been there a few times over the years. It is great, good food. Sadly, closing its doors. And I guess, too, not only does it affect the vibe of Ponsonby Road, but also all the staff that work there, but it affects a lot of customers that have vouchers. So don't sit on vouchers, is all I'm saying, because sometimes we tuck them away and we save them and then you forget and then it goes past its expiry date, or something like what happened to Mekong Baby happens. You shut the doors, then you're like, oh, what happens to the voucher now? So a gentle reminder. Speaking of which, I do have a voucher for you to win today. It's $250 worth, thanks to Lindor Chocolates, and you can use that voucher at your favourite spa around Auckland. Also, you get a whole lot of those delicious Lindor chocolates. Why? It's Thursday. Do we need an excuse? It's an indulgent Thursday. Give yourself that me time, Lindor chocolates and that spa voucher. Use the keyword indulge. Leave a gap. Give us your name. Send that off to 934 and you are in the draw to Powell. Naked Eyes and Hall & Oates coming up. It is The Breeze.
1: 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The Breeze Accurate Traffic.
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3: Rain overnight with a low of 12 on the northern town to Silverdale, 36 minutes, but heavy northbound through Tristram Ave. The northwestern to Massey, 18 minutes on the southern to Manukau, 37 minutes. Drury, another 20 minutes on top of that. Heavy traffic northbound Sylvia Park to Green Lane and south from Newmarket to Mount Wellington. Southwestern's heavy southbound around Mangere Bridge, then Puhinui Road to the southern.
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0: 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Not for the election, well, you could probably do that as well, but for the Bird of the Year. 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You can go and text the word bird to 934 and I'll send you back the link. It's nice and easy. It's not as complicated as enrolling to vote. Very simple. And then you can help out the Kia and help out us as well, because the Breeze has been trying for years to get it to number one. With your help, we can. It's a little campaign there. Better Birds starts now. on the way, new sport and weather. And also back to the music with Matthew Wilder, Dire Straits, and also some Alison Moyet on the way. It's The Breeze.
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3: Rain overnight for Auckland with a low of 12. In the northern, it's heavy northbound around Tristram Ave from Town to Silverdale, 46 minutes. Northwestern's heavy Waterview to Rosebank. The southern from Town to Manukau, 39 minutes to Drury, just over an hour. Heavy southbound Grafton to Ellerslie Panmure, and north from Sylvia Park to Green Lane. Southwestern's heavy southbound around Manganui Bridge, then Puhinui Road to the southern.
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18: Good afternoon, I'm Bridget Hasty with the latest at 4. The Internal Affairs Minister says she has lost confidence in the Chief Executive of Fire and Emergency. Brooke Van Velden says she's become aware of a serious breach of the No Surprises principle within FENZ.
19: He withheld information from me for a full year on a matter of a seriously significant incident, and that matter is now being referred to the Serious Fraud Office.
18: Nicola Willis is rubbishing suggestions of more pain at the checkout if Foodstuffs is forced to split. National wants to break up the co-op to boost competition. Willis says Foodstuffs' claim this could lead to higher grocery prices was extraordinary.
20: Decide, New Zealand, who you want to believe. The people with the vested interest or independent economic expert after independent expert who say prices will fall.
18: Christchurch's Southern Motorway has been partially blocked by a serious crash involving a car and a truck. It's down to one lane for traffic leaving the city between the Curlitz Road on-ramp and the Shands Road off-ramp. Dock has had to euthanise a native blue duck after it got injured by a fishing hook on the Tongariro River. Ranger James Barnett says most anglers know the species resides in the same areas they fish and they need to take care.
21: Pristine, fast-flowing, clean, clear, cold water. That's exactly the conditions that trout favour.
18: To sports, Silver Ferns coach Dame Nolene Taurua has signed a contract extension that will take her through to the end of next year's Netball World Cup. In England, Kiwi golf star Ryan Fox will tee it up in the opening round of the PGA Championship at Wentworth this evening. And to rugby with All Blacks Travel and Hospitality.com, exclusive Rugby World Cup packages selling now. The NPC this evening in Pukekohe, Counties Monaco needs to beat Otago to keep its playoff hopes alive.
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23: Breeze weather with Harvey Norman. 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
24: Harvey Norman.
0: Widespread rain is incoming. Overnight we drop down to a low of 11. Tomorrow we've got those showers. Some of them could be heavy. Afternoon thunderstorms and hail possible in the east and a southwesterly. A high of 16 for Friday. At the moment, 18.
23: The Breeze.
0: 30 minutes of non-stop music coming up. That very popular Choose in Texas from Ella Langley, Dire Straits, Faith Hill and Matthew Wilder all on the way. It's The Breeze.

0: It's Alison Moyer, Love Resurrection. It is a breeze drive home with Mike. Thanks for all the entries for the Indulgent Thursday. Thanks to Lindor Chocolates. We'll do a draw soon. But right now, I want to talk collections. Saw last night on 7 Sharp a guy called Stuart who has a collection of about 80,000 beer cans.
1: I was drinking beer underage in my dad's garage, and we got to this one, and it's half full. So it must have been the end of a line or something. And so it was put on the windowsill in the garage. After a few years, there might have been five or six cans there. Oh, that looks cool. I might start collecting beer cans.
0: Honestly, he's got a barn full. He's got another 30,000 in his shed. 80,000 in total in the barns. 30,000 with no home at the moment. But what has taken over your spare room or the garage? My mum took over Dad's garage with her chickens. Chicken cages, chicken feed and chickens getting ready for shows. A lot of rooms have been overtaken by hobbies. What is it? What has overtaken your spare room, the garage or the barn, if you're lucky enough to have one? Let me know. 934 or 0800 Breeze. Phil Collins, The Chicks, and UB40 up next. It's The Breeze.
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4: Rain overnight for Auckland, a low of 12 on the northern town to Silverdale, taking 43 minutes to Constellation Drive at 25, just a bit heavy, Oniwa Road to Esmond. Northwestern to Massey, 28 minutes on the southern to Manukau, 43 minutes from town and an hour 8 to Drury. It's heavy southbound Grafton to Mount Wellington, north from Sylvia Park to Green Lane. All trains running on time.
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0: It's Will to Power and a mashup of Baby I Love Your Way and Free Bird. It is Auckland's Breeze 93.4 with Mike. Counties Monaco taking on Otago tonight at Navigation Homes Stadium. So enjoy that if you are heading along. Thank you to everybody that texted in about what is taking over your spare room or the garage. Last night on 7 Sharp, there was a guy called Stuart. He's in North Canterbury and he has a collection of about 80,000 beer cans. And what's happened is over the years as he's collected, he's just had to keep building more rooms. 80,000 cans on display. I mean, it looks impressive, but it is taking up a lot of room. What is taking up room in your house, Renee?
1: I have now got a collection of pillows because I can't find a decent one. And I also have a collection of books because, of course, there's all these lovely and nice free book shelves and like fridges around. But it's like, I'll get that book. I'll become a book reader.
0: Oh, my goodness. So books and pillows, not a bad combination. That could be a good museum in the future. This text here from Kelly. My husband does tractor models and I do salt and pepper shakers and we both do Christmas. Got a whole shed full. I have a movie collection, says Paul, with over 5,500 movies and I have 3 bedrooms in use for my movies and watching them. I love that. Monty, tropical fish tanks have taken over my spare room. Good on you. Thank you for texting and appreciate it. Collections, they can sometimes overtake rooms, can't they? Keep them coming. 934. New sport and weather is up in just a minute. We've got our Breeze 80s mixtape too with a couple of great Kiwi tracks. That is next after new sport and weather.
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3: 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But what about the song?
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6: Rain overnight in the low of 12 on the northern town to Constellation Drive, half an hour to Silverdale 47, just heavy. Oniwa Road to Esmond, the northwestern to Massey 33 minutes, slow from Waterview towards Rosebank. The southern to Monaco from town 43 minutes, just over an hour to Drury. Heavy south from Newmarket to Mount Wellington and north from Sylvia Park to Green Lane. Southwestern's heavy around Mangere Bridge.
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20: Good evening, I'm Bridget Hastie with the latest at 5. The Internal Affairs Minister has lost confidence in the CE of Fire and Emergency over information she says he withheld from her for a year. Brooke Van Velden says the matter involved a seriously significant incident and that's now been referred to the Serious Fraud Office. She's asked the FENS board to meet immediately to maintain or restore her confidence. Business advocates are welcoming the latest GDP figures as a pleasant surprise. The economy grew 0.2% in the June quarter, despite the full impact of the Middle East war. Alan McDonald of the Employers and Manufacturers Association says given that, any positive figure is positive news.
21: It's still tough out there, don't get me wrong, but this is the third quarter in a row of growth, albeit a small amount.
20: A person's been taken to hospital in a serious condition after a fight involving a knife at a West Auckland mall. Police say it happened in the car park of Lynn Mall just after 11 this morning, and one person is in custody. Police have revealed more details about a renewed search for a Piper Cherokee that disappeared nearly 50 years ago. They say a sonar image of interest has warranted more investigation at Lake Moeraki on the west coast. Officers will be joined by others, including the Navy, Coast Guard and St John, as they begin an operation on Monday. To sport, Kiwi golf star Ryan Fox is playing in England for the first time since winning the Open Championship. He's in a feature group this evening at the PGA Championship at Wentworth. Fox is underway at 20-7. And to rugby with All Blacks Travel and Hospitality.com, Otago Lucy, Lucas Casey is chasing a piece of provincial rugby history this evening against Counties Monaco. He has scored a try in 8 straight games. The record is 9. Kickoff is at 7:10.
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23: Breeze weather with Harvey Norman. 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
24: Harvey Norman.
0: Well, expect some widespread rain overnight. Some showers tomorrow. Some of them could be heavy with thunderstorms in the afternoon. Overnight we drop down to 11. Tomorrow's high is 16. At the moment, 16 degrees.
24: The Breeze 80s mixtape.
0: And it's Auckland's Breeze, and if you're catching the CRL, why don't you take us with you on the Rover app, text app to 934. I'll send you back the link. So much coming up. Let's get into it, though, as we help get you home with our Breeze 80s mixtape, celebrating the songs of the 80s. Got a couple of Kiwi tracks, actually. One from Dave Dobbin, and this one here, Peaking Man, Room That Echoes. It is Auckland's Breeze.

It's Dave Dobbin, and you ought to be in love. It is Auckland's Breeze, 93.4 with Mike, and in more hospitality news today, five establishments on K Road, Family Bar, Family Down Under, GAY Club, Las Vegas Nightclub and Phoenix Venue have all been denied liquor licences. So I guess they can still operate just without alcohol. So we wait and see what happens. On the way, Breaks Co-op, Maria McKee and Earth, Wind and Fire. This is Kim Wilde, and you keep me hanging on. It is The Breeze.

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Green grasses grow, flowers lift their heads, and over all the plain, wonder spreads of life.

0: And it's Take That and Back for Good with a bit of MPC and Pukekohe tonight, and also the Warriors on Sunday. But maybe you're more a pet lover. 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Text PET and your details to 934. Tomorrow morning, Robert and Jeanette actually have a concert announcement, and it is a goodie. Honestly, I was like, oh yeah, this is a good one. And I can't tell you who it is. I'll get sued. Can't tell you till tomorrow morning. And I got one of those very polite emails from Mercury. It's so cute. They're like, have you overlooked this month's Powerball? And I was like, no, I haven't overlooked it. I've just ignored it. But anyway, I can't pay the bill if I get sued. So listen tomorrow to Robert and Jeanette. They'll tell you more. Survivor Tony Childs and George Michael on the way. It is Canterbury's Breeze.
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3: Rain overnight, a low of 12 on the northern town to Constellation Drive, 28 minutes in Silverdale, 43. It's heavy heading north from Oniwa to Northcote Road. The northwestern half an hour to Massey from town, St Luke's, heavy to Te Ata 2. On the southern to Manukau, 41 minutes, an hour to Drury. It's heavy heading south from Newmarket to Mount Wellington and north from Sylvia Park to Green Lane. Heavy on the southwestern around Mangere Bridge.
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0: 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Suchi, how are you today?
1: Oh, very well, thank you, Mike. How can I help you today?
0: Well, I think I can help you, actually, because we love giving people me moments, a bit of time out, and Suchi, it sounds like you're leading a busy life. So, congratulations, you are the winner of the $250 spa voucher, as well as those Lindor chocolates.
1: Oh, amazing. Those are my favourite chocolates, and you just made my day. I had a terrible day, but you just made it for me. Thank you.
0: Oh, see, the universe must have known. Good. And that's the thing about Lindor chocolates. They do help, don't they? When you had a bad day, they help.
1: Thank you very much. That's much appreciated.
0: No worries. More chances for you to win, so you can mount into bliss with a Lint Lindor truffle. So good. $250 spa voucher as well. We do it all again next Thursday on our Indulgent Thursday. New sport and weather is up next. It is The Breeze.
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3: Spring starts with HRV.
4: Rain overnight, a low of 12. Town to Constellation Drive, taking 25 minutes to Silverdale 39. Slow from the Harbour Bridge to Northcote Road. Northwestern to Massey, half an hour. On the southern to Manukau from town, 33 minutes. Drury, 48. Heavy between Sylvia Park and Green Lane in both directions. Southwestern slow, heading north through Mangere Bridge and from Puhunui to the southern.
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2: 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Breeze News with Ebert Pukekohe. Thinking Havel, think Ebert Pukekohe.
12: Good evening, I'm Bridget Hasty with the latest at 6. A bill allowing young people to be sentenced to military-style camps has passed its final reading. Minister for Children, Karen Chaw, says the legislation enables a stronger and more targeted response to the small group who continue to offend. However, Labor says the boot camps are a failed experiment and is vowing to scrap them. Fens has confirmed its board has received a letter from the Internal Affairs Minister expressing no confidence in the Chief Executive. Brooke Van Velden says he withheld important information from her for a year. Fens says the matter relates to administration of the levy scheme. Demand for tickets for Christchurch's Electric Avenue Festival temporarily knocked the website offline today. Spokesperson Callum Mitchell is stoked to have revealed the lineup, including Calvin Harris and Kings of Leon.
13: The bulk of the work happens over probably a six-month window, but it's a huge relief to finally be able to announce it today, and the feedback's been absolutely phenomenal.
12: Sir Stephen Fry is getting behind Forest and Bird's Bird of the Year competition. The British actor and comedian is backing the kakapo.
14: After decades of being threatened to the very brink of existence, this remarkable creature has done us proud.
12: To sport, in just on 40 minutes, Kiwi golf star Ryan Fox will be playing in England for the first time since winning the Open Championship in July. He's one of the feature players at the PGA Championship at Wentworth. He's keeping good company. One of his playing partners is six-time major winner Rory McIlroy. And the Wellington Phoenix have brought back another football fern. 20-year-old striker Millie Clegg is returning to the club on a two-year deal.
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2: Breeze weather with Harvey Norman. Great deals on big brand clothes dryers.
15: Harvey Norman.
0: Well, expect some widespread rain overnight. Some showers tomorrow. Some of them could be heavy with thunderstorms in the afternoon. Overnight we drop down to 11. Tomorrow's high is 16. At the moment, 16 degrees.
2: The Breeze.
0: Oh, just about the weekend. Paul Young, Shania Twain and Billy Ocean all coming up. It is 30 minutes of non-stop music here on The Breeze.

0: Billy Ocean and Caribbean Queen. It is The Breeze with Mike on the drive home, thanks to AA Insurance, Reader's Digest, New Zealand's most trusted general insurer, 16 years running. A little bit of a spring in my step, you may have noticed, and I'm not sure whether it has anything to do with the Good Ear Nose Buds, but I think it is helping, because Good Ear Nose Buds is a Kiwi-developed device that you put in your nose for 10 minutes a day, and you flick a little switch and it uses this little vibration thing, and what it does is it helps support the relief of nasal congestion. And if you're an allergy sufferer, or maybe you have nasal congestion issues, this could be the little device that can have a huge impact on your life. It is drug free and it supports the relief of nasal congestion, and developed here in New Zealand. So it is for Kiwis. If you've got allergies, the bock nose, try Good Ear Nose Buds. Head to thebreeze.rover.nz. Let us know why you need to get on top of your allergies, and you could win a pair. Trust me, I've been using them on the daily for about a week now, and I've certainly noticed the clearer breathing through my nose, and I've realised I'm a mouth breather, because when you use the Good Ear Nose Buds, it lets you know whether you're breathing through your mouth or through your nose. Be surprised how many people of us use our mouth. Bon Jovi, Lady Gaga, and Men Without Hats coming up next. I've got, all of a sudden, got very conscious about my breathing. It is The Breeze.
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3: Rain overnight and a low of 12 degrees. Pretty clear on the northern now. Town to Constellation Drive, just 20 minutes, and Silverdale 32. On the northwestern, a little slow around Waterview. It's 20 minutes to Massey. On the southern to Monaco from Town, 24 minutes. Drury 36. Just heavy heading north from Sylvia Park to Green Lane. Southwestern's heavy north through Mangere Bridge. All trains are on time.
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0: It is Gabriel and Out of Reach. It is Auckland's Breeze 93.4 with Mike. That is me done for the day. Tomorrow, Friday, looking forward to it. That big concert announcement tomorrow with Robert and Jeanette, amongst everything else. So make sure you join us for that because we'll give you the chance to win some tickets, which is great. Also, special day tomorrow because someone on the team was celebrating a birthday in the weekend. And I think Robert and Jerry forgot last year. So what will happen tomorrow morning? You look after yourselves. Jolene James is up next. I'll catch you tomorrow afternoon.
1: 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Robert and Jeanette.
2: 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She'll be celebrating her special day tomorrow.
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5: Rain overnight and a low of 12 on the northern from town to Constellation Drives, just 17 minutes to Silverdale, taking half an hour. All clear on the northwestern, 15 minutes to Massey at the moment. The southern a bit heavy, northbound from Alizé Panmure to Market Road. Town to Manukau, 21 minutes, Drury 30. Southwestern's heavy, heading north from Mangere Bridge to Ōnehunga. Town to the airport, 23 minutes.
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7: Good evening to you with the latest at 7. I'm Jeff Ryan. A business group says today's GDP number shows Kiwi businesses aren't as worried about the Middle East war. The economy grew 0.2% in the June quarter. Alan McDonald of the Employers and Manufacturers Association says confidence returned because fuel didn't run out.
8: Now we're seeing more and more businesses saying that I'm not going to worry and wait for what's happening around the world or domestically. I'm just going to get on and do stuff.
7: Two 14-year-old girls are facing charges after a number of violent attacks on Auckland's North Shore. Their arrests follow the circulation of an online video showing two other teen girls being robbed last month. Police say they've since identified further offences involving multiple victims. Nicola Willis has sought to reassure Foodstuff's local store owners about National's plan to break up their brands. She's accepted it would be a big change for the 500-plus owner-operators.
9: No one's taking their store away from them. They'll continue to own it. No one's taking their brand away from them. They'll continue to have it. And we will ensure that they continue to have access to national distribution chains.
7: Rain is causing challenging driving conditions in the capital this evening. NZTA says surface flooding is affecting state highways. To sport, Kiwi golf star Ryan Fox just underway at the PGA Championship at Wentworth. He's part of a feature group. The others, six-time major winner Rory McIlroy and the US PGA champion, England's Aaron Rye. And rugby with All Blacks Travel and Hospitality.com. In a few minutes, the latest round of NPC rugby kicks off in Pukekohe. Counties Manukau running out of time to make the playoffs. Otago could join Hawke's Bay at the top of the table with a bonus point win. Some showers about for Auckland, maybe heavy with the nor'easter, an overnight low of 12. More rain tomorrow with a moderate southerly, mostly cloudy Saturday, and a high tomorrow of 17.
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10: It's the wind down with Jolene, and it's Thursday night, so close to the weekend. Dionne Warwick's coming up with a hit from the early 80s, Madonna, Rob Thomas, and Icehouse on The Breeze.

0: Vonda Shepherd, Auckland's Breeze on 93.4. It's the Wind Down with Jolene. All countdowns on to the Breakers' first home game of the Aussie NBL this Sunday at Spark Arena at 5. If you're a Breakers fan, I bet you're hanging out for that. Something else you might be hanging out for is a sweet treat. Yep, Robert and Jeanette have been back in the kitchen creating more goodies with a few interesting features.
1: Pears. Now, most important thing, don't use too much juice. It's too much juice and it turns into a bit of a soup. I think another can, because there's 2 packets of Bickies. So 1 pack of Bickies, 1 can of pears. 2 packs, 2 pack, 2 cans, you know what I'm saying? Do you know what I'm saying?
0: I think he does. If you want to see the whole video and get the recipe, we're talking chocolate butternut snaps, pear and Biscoff. You better jump on the Breeze Auckland Facebook page right now and check it out. It's also on Instagram. On the way, Bob Seger and Silver Bullet Band, The Police and Rod Stewart on Auckland's Breeze.
2: 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Today, fewer than 7,000 remain, and it's in serious trouble. It came a close second in 2025, but we're hoping this year is our year. Text BIRD to 934 for the link to vote, and help us support the cheeky, playful, smart, and curious Kia. 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

0: It's the Breeze Wind Down with Jolene. I'm sure that if you're in business, you know how important it is to let people know about what you do, where you are, how they get in touch with you. And we'd like to help you with that at the moment. Up for grabs on The Breeze, a business boost. 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So you can go to thebreeze.rover.nz right now, find all the info about what's up for grabs, the T's and C's, and if the business that you nominate ends up winning, you get to take home $500 cash, which is pretty cool. Let's check the latest news and sport in a few minutes, weather as well as we get closer to the weekend. Billy Joel coming, the two Phils from the 80s, and Ed Sheeran on The Breeze.
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16: Good evening to you with the latest at 8. I'm Jeff Ryan. Internal Affairs Minister Brooke Van Velden has lost confidence in the CE of Fire and Emergency over information she says he withheld from her for a year. The matter's now been referred to the Serious Fraud Office. A business group says today's better-than-expected GDP result shows the economy is on a solid footing. Alan McDonald of the Employers and Manufacturers Association says manufacturing has been strong for the past year. Festival-goers hoping to snap up tickets to Electric Avenue are being promised a bit of everything. The lineup includes Calvin Harris and Kings of Leon, as well as Kiwi legends The Dudes and Fat Freddy's Drop. In sport, Kiwi golf star Ryan Fox is at even par playing the fifth at the PGA Championship at Wentworth this evening, two shots off the lead. And rugby with All Blacks Travel and Hospitality.com, NPC Rugby this evening in Pukekohe. Otago scored first and after falling behind is leading 26-14 over Counties Manukau right on half-time. Otago Lucy Lucas Casey scored the opening try of the match. He has now scored a try in 9 NPC matches in a row, and that equals the record set in 1997. Some showers about for Auckland, maybe heavy with the nor'easter, an overnight low of 12. More rain tomorrow with a moderate southerly, mostly cloudy Saturday, and a high tomorrow of 17.
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0: It's the Wine Down with Jolene. Hope your week's going well so far. Ed Sheeran's on the way, ABBA, Phil Bailey and Phil Collins, and Billy Joel on The Breeze.

0: It's Huey Lewis in the news. Auckland's breeze on 93.4. It's the wind down with Jolene. Great news that Dame Nolene Tautua is going to carry on coaching the Silver Ferns through to the Netball World Cup next year, which happens from late August in Sydney. Great news. Love Knowles. Very pleased to see that is confirmed. Something else that's been confirmed is when the new Victoria Park New World is going to open. My goodness, have to confess, with us here at the breeze, it's kind of pretty close to where we are, and a lot of people in the office used to just pop there for lunch. Can't do that at the moment. But great to see they've released the design pictures of how it's going to look, and December next year it is reopening by Victoria Park, the New World, after that big fire, of course, which was, you know, such a tragedy, wasn't it? So great news, and great for all the staff there, I'm sure, to get back to work. On the way, we've got Sophie Wee Hawkins, Peter Cetera, and One Direction on Auckland's breeze.
1: 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It came a close second in 2025, but we're hoping this year is our year. Text BIRD to 934 for the link to vote, and help us support the cheeky, playful, smart and curious Kia. The Breeze.
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1: The Breeze Wind Down with Russells, New Zealand's curtain and blind specialists. 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And it plays on The Breeze.

0: It's the Breeze Wind Down with Jolene as we inch closer to the weekend. That means it's going to be House of Wellness time. Yes, it is on the Breeze, Sunday mornings 8 till 10. Some great guests on Sunday. The two Raw sisters, you've probably heard a bit of talk about them lately, Rosa and Margot. They're popping in to talk about their new cookbook called How We Cook and how to bring more simplicity, confidence and passion back into the kitchen. Your chance to win that as well. And you've probably seen him on the telly, or maybe in person, international rugby referee and Dr. Ben O'Keefe. He is going to chat about Vitalis, which is a brand new clinic he's helped create, and his tips for protecting your long-term health. So that sounds really interesting. You can catch up anytime on the House of Wellness podcast. Text HOUSE to 934. Otherwise, Sunday morning, 8 a.m. till 10 a.m. on the Breeze. Let's check news and weather in a couple of minutes. Tina Turner's coming. Earth, Wind and Fire and Adele on the Breeze.
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12: Good evening to you with the latest at 9. I'm Jeff Bryan. Nicola Willis has poured scorn on Foodstuff's claim that grocery prices could rise if its brands are broken up. National's promising to split Pack and Save into one entity and New World and Foursquare into another. The Internal Affairs Minister says she's lost confidence in the Chief Executive of Fire and Emergency. Brooke Van Velden says she's become aware of a serious breach of the no surprises principle within FENS. And State Highway 2 is closed to southbound traffic in Upper Hutt tonight as emergency services attend a two-vehicle crash at Marie Bank. The highway's closed to southbound drivers at the intersection with Ferguson Drive. In sport, Kiwi golf star Ryan Fox, 1-under par, playing the 8th at the PGA Championship at Wentworth this evening, 3 shots off the lead. And MPC Rugby this evening in Pukekohe, Counties Manukau's chances of making the playoffs are all but gone. Otago led at halftime 26-14. They've kicked on to win it 50-21. Otago Lucy Lucas Casey did score a try. He's now scored a try in 9 MPC matches in a row. That equals the record set in 1997. Some showers about for Auckland, maybe heavy with the nor'easter, an overnight low of 12. More rain tomorrow with a moderate southerly, mostly cloudy Saturday, and a high tomorrow of 17.
1: The Breeze.
0: It's the Wind Down with Jolene. We're getting closer to the weekend. Adele coming up. You too can have a bit of a boogie with Earth, Wind and Fire and Tina Turner on The Breeze.

0: It's Shania Twain, Auckland's Breeze on 93.4. It's The Wind Down with Jolene. Can you believe we're almost into the last week of term? School just racing away this year. And with the school holidays coming, we've teamed up with Auckland Zoo.
1: We're going to the zoo.
0: Oh, remember that song? We used to sing it all the time when I was a kid. It's been around forever. Chance for you to take an immersive journey through the zoo's dinosaur discovery track this school holidays. It's very, very cool. And you can go and take a look at it. An immersive experience of 20 large-scaled animatronic dinosaurs. Does it sound like a bit of you? Would you like to win a family pass for a year to the zoo and also a night stay at Cordis Hotel? You can get in the draw right now. Text zoo and your details to 934, and you can find all the info at thebreeze.rover.nz. Coming up, we got more music. The Pointer Sisters, Joan Armour Trading and Duran Duran on Auckland's Breeze.
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0: It's the Breeze Wind Down with Jolene. 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So get the nomination in, and you never know, you could end up winning it for that organisation, that business. 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How good is that? Let's check what's happening in a couple of minutes. Latest news. We'll see how the weather's looking for the next few days. Roxette coming up, Fleetwood Mac and Alex Warren on The Breeze.
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11: Good evening to you with the latest at 10. I'm Jeff Bryan on a day where Internal Affairs Minister Brooke Van Velden has said she's lost confidence in the Chief Executive of Fire and Emergency. The Insurance Council wants the government to explore different ways of funding fire and emergency. A bill allowing young people to be sentenced to military-style camps has passed its final reading. Minister for Children Karen Chaw says the legislation enables a stronger and more targeted response. However, Labour is vowing to scrap them. Two 14-year-old girls are facing charges after a number of violent attacks on Auckland's North Shore. Their arrests follow the circulation of an online video showing two other teen girls being robbed last month. In sport, MPC Rugby and Pukekohe County's Manukau's chances of making the playoffs all but gone. Otago led at halftime 26-14 and kicked on to win it from there 50 points to 21, 8 tries to 3. Rugby with All Blacks Travel and Hospitality.com. And the Wellington Phoenix have brought back another football firm. 20-year-old striker Millie Clegg is returning to the club on a two-year deal, the A-League season starting next month. Some showers about for Auckland, maybe heavy with the nor'easter, an overnight low of 12. More rain tomorrow with a moderate southerly, mostly cloudy Saturday, and a high tomorrow of 17.
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0: Thursday night with Jolene, it's the wind down. Got some great music on the way. Fleetwood Mac, Roxette, Alex Warren and Billy Joel on The Breeze.

0: It's Ear Supply on Auckland's Breeze on 93.4. It's the Wind Down with Jolene. From today through till Saturday, make sure you pop into Aotea Square because Makete Fatua is on and a whole lot of cool stuff happening. There's Māori art there, fashion, handcrafted taonga, gifts and lots of yummy kai as well. So I reckon that'll be very cool to go and check out over the next couple of days. Big news today for Grand Prix fans, F1. If you happen to be lucky enough to have been thinking about going to Melbourne for the Grand Prix next year, it's going to be later than usual. Normally it's in March. I remember being there like a week before it happened about 25 years ago. But it's not happening next year till the 3rd of April. So if you've already gone and looked at booking some flights and accommodation, you might have to move things around. Yes, probably throwing a few people out. Coming up, we've got Richard Marx, George Michael and Queen and Justin Timberlake on Auckland's Breeze.
1: 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The Breeze is backing with Kia. Today, fewer than 7,000 remain, and it's in serious trouble. It came a close second in 2025, but we're hoping this year is our year. Text BIRD to 934 for the link to vote, and help us support the cheeky, playful, smart, and curious Kia. The Breeze.
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0: It's the Breeze Wind Down with Jolene. Thursday night. Hope your week's been going well. Maybe you've got allergies at the moment if they are getting the better of you and you're looking to try something new. Well, we've got just the thing for you. 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

0: It's Celine, Auckland's Breeze on 93.4. It's the wind down with Jolene. She just had her big comeback in Paris on the weekend. Very emotional. It's going to be emotional when Robbie Williams plays at Eden Park in November. And I see that there's a mural being done of him there. Oh, we love Robbie at the Breeze. And Matt Griffins has painted a very nice mural of Robbie to add to all the ones that are already there. So maybe if you're going to the Warriors game this weekend, you can look out for it. On the way, we've got Simply Red, Whitesnake and Roxette on Auckland's Breeze.
1: 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Today, fewer than 7,000 remain, and it's in serious trouble. It came a close second in 2025, but we're hoping this year is our year. Text BIRD to 934 for the link to vote, and help us support the cheeky, playful, smart and curious Kia. 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

0: 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And if you're on the road at the moment, please be safe. There's a few spots around the country a little bit hairy. There was some terrible flooding in Wellington, actually, earlier today. Coming up, we've got you two, Alison Moyet and Teddy Swims on the Breeze.
1: 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The 80s. The 90s. The best of now. 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
5: 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How can I help?
6: Yeah. Hello.
5: Hi.
6: Hi. 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Can you guys take a radio jingle out of my brain?
5: 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It's our job to put advertising in there.
6: Well, okay. Well, what about something like a brain surgeon?
5: 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But yes, if you must, I do have the name of one.
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0: From the best of the 80s. Just another manic Monday. 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Don't be afraid. 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
1: Morning, I'm Grace Cocker with the latest at 5. King Charles has voiced deep concerns about AI. During a summit, he noted while it shows capacity to save life, creators warn of its darker potential, maybe even to take it.
2: Seems urgency in adequately considering the existential dangers of such technologies falling into the wrong hands, being used in potentially catastrophic ways.
1: There's been a strong turnaround for the construction industry in the latest Stats NZ data. Daryl Trigg of Trigg Construction says there's definitely a lot more confidence.
3: I think what we're seeing now is with that talk of the economy improving and all that, that people are starting to get back and talk to their builders.
1: The Children's Commissioner is disappointed that a bill allowing young people to be sent to military-style camps has passed its final reading. Jane Searle says you cannot march young people into good behaviour and calls for investment in therapeutic trauma-informed rehabilitation instead. Fire and Emergency confirms it hasn't referred its chief executive to the Serious Fraud Office. Internal Affairs Minister Brooke Van Velden says she's lost confidence in Kerry Gregory over a historical issue. Fenn says the referral relates to the administration of the levy scheme prior to 2021. Gregory was appointed in 2022. In sport, Otago are up to second on the MPC ladder with a big win to kick off round 8 on Sky Sport.
4: Now the quick hands intercepted by Nimitz Vile and Otago get the final try.
1: They've thrashed Counties Manukau 50 points to 21 in Pukekohe. Rugby with All Blacks travel on hospitality.com. And Ryan Fox is in the clubhouse tied for fourth place after a 4-under par opening round at the DP World Tour's PGA Championship. Bit of rain to start the day. That'll ease mid-morning with some southeasterlies picking up. But it'll cloud over tonight and become pretty stormy by tomorrow. High of 17, dropping to a low of 12.

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7: Morning, I'm Grace Cocker with the latest at 5.30. Pacific Steelworkers will down tools this afternoon. Etu Union says the strike follows the company's refusal to put forward a pay offer that keeps up with the cost of living. It says BlueScope, the Australian steel giant parent owner, plans to hand out more than $1 billion to shareholders next year. Transparency is being championed as allegations emerge that US officials used a compromised algorithm to track COVID vaccine side effects. Auckland University's Dr. Helen Patousis-Harris says this hurts trust.
8: This is going to be a kick to confidence, and I can see that it will probably take on a life of its own, which is unfortunate.
7: Communities are being urged to get on board a campaign raising awareness of methamphetamine harm. Health NZ spokesperson Catherine Clark says prevention efforts are strongest when they are locally led.
9: Or opportunities, really, for the communities to take ownership of what's happening for them and to come up with their own local solutions.
7: A double Michelin restaurant owner in South Korea has been slapped with a fine over a sorbet topped with ants. The restaurant was accused of serving about 49,000 dried ants and 12,000 dishes. In sport, a fantastic start to the DP World Tour's PGA Championship for Ryan Fox.
10: Fox, in it goes. Showing them how to do it with a birdie there at 8. Round of 68 in the end.
7: Fox is in the clubhouse in a share of 6th place at 4 under par, 2 shots off the pace. And to rugby with All Blacks travel and hospitality.com, Otago Thrash counties Manukau 50-21 in Pukekohe to kick off round 8 of the NPC. Bit of rain to start the day. That'll ease mid-morning with some southeasterlies picking up. It'll cloud over tonight and become pretty stormy by tomorrow. High of 17, dropping to a low of 12.

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0: 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The Breeze Accurate Traffic.
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2: Cloudy, wet and windy today, high of 17. Rain should ease off quickly this morning though. Into the city, a very quick drive so far, but it's too early on a Friday for anything really to be going on. Southern Motorway, just 20 minutes Manukau to the CBD, not really building too much at the moment. Northwestern, 16 minutes Massey to the city, we're clear, and Northern fast all the way, 16 Constellation to town. Southwestern, fine both ways.
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6: Atamari, Auckland. I'm Grace Cocker with the latest at 6. A number of Kane Road venues have lost their liquor licence following opposition from police. The hotspots, all run by Mavana Group Limited, include Family Bar, Family Down Under, GAY Club, Phoenix Venue and Las Vegas Nightclub. The District Licensing Committee described evidence put forward against the venues by police as alarming and disturbing. Some regions are doing much better than others when it comes to construction. Stats NZ says construction activity grew 2.7% in the June quarter nationally, but former registered master builders president Daryl Trigg says the South Island is strong.
7: Tourism and the primary sector farming and all that is holding them up quite well down there. They've got plenty of clients and struggling for tradies. Further north you move, it's the opposite.
6: A call from King Charles to tech leaders for better AI safeguards at a summit before it's too late.
8: Those in our world who value deeply humanity and its vital moral component are anxiously seeking your reassurance that we will not lose control of our destiny or our souls.
6: And the National Aquarium has crowned its Little Penguin of the Year, counting votes as far as Bosnia. One-eyed mother, Ocean, won hearts from around the world. In sport, a strong start to the DP World Tour's PGA Championship for Ryan Fox. The 2023 winner is in the clubhouse, tied for seventh place, two shots off the pace after a 4-under par opening round. And to rugby with All Blacks Travel and Hospitality.com on Sky Sport.
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6: Otago's moved up to second on the MPC ladder with a 50-21 thrashing of Counties Manukau in Pukekohe.
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10: Harvey Norman.
11: Well, a little bit of a wet start to the day, hasn't it? So those showers, some of them quite heavy, easing by this evening. Could be some thunderstorms around this afternoon and hail as well. 17 is what we're after today, down to an overnight low of 12 degrees tonight. Currently, that's what we have in the central city, 12 degrees.

0: You jump jam this morning. Yeah. Oh, that's
1: how good.
0: That's a special request for Jeanette Thomas.
1: Oh, how good.
0: She said she wanted this banger first thing in the morning for your jump jam, the Bellamy Brothers.
1: Yeah.
0: What are you doing over here? What's
1: oh,
0: that
1: I'm
0: noise?
1: Just opening a can of beer.
0: Okay. Normally she has vodka in the morning. This is
1: I'm changing it up today.
0: She's changing it up because...
1: No, I'm just having a little Red Bull.
0: It is her birthday on Sunday, but we are celebrating...
1: It's only Friday. What are you talking about? You don't need to celebrate me. Go on, what were you saying?
0: We've been reminded about it every day for the last month.
1: That's not true. 2 months.
0: Oh, man. Okay, so basically the whole show is a celebration of the life that so far, I'm going to put so far.
1: This is not the whole show. I'm
0: celebration.
1: Only 54 this year.
0: Yeah, 54 years old.
1: We don't do big ones on 54.
0: She doesn't look it, though. Only thing is...
1: she looks 64.
0: We forgot last year. Well, we didn't forget.
1: Yes, she did.
0: No.
1: Yes, she did.
0: I explained
1: yes, she did.
0: Why it's going to be a very special show today. Robin and Jeanette on The Breeze.

0: 93.4 The Breeze, Auckland's Breakfast with Robert and Jeanette. Kia ora, good morning, welcome to the show. It is a very special Friday morning. It is a Friday before the Sunday. What day? Sunday, which is Jeanette's birthday.
1: Okay.
0: This coming Sunday, she is going to be 54 years old.
1: You don't need to keep talking about
0: Oh, yes, we do.
1: No, you don't.
0: Yes, we do. So last year, Jeanette's birthday was on a Saturday.
1: Yeah.
0: And because Jerry and I were both busy, we had charity commitments. We didn't celebrate her birthday until the Monday, and even then, Ali's Jerry's wife made the cake.
1: That's right.
0: Right.
1: That's right. Remember the group chat on the Saturday, though? How I had you said. Jerry had messaged first in the group chat, which was my actual birthday, but he didn't know it was my birthday or hadn't remembered or whatever the case was, didn't say anything, and then you came in with a happy birthday, and then he came back and said, dude, could have given me a heads up.
0: I thought, look, there's a lot of responsibility falling on my now currently sweaty back for that, but we have not forgotten this year.
1: That is very lovely.
0: No, we have not.
1: Well, that's enough of that then.
0: And we're not the only ones who will never forget Jeanette's birthday. We have some messages for Jeanette. We'll sprinkle them through the show. Like you sprinkle seeds that grow into beautiful flowers. Take a listen to this message, Jeanette.
2: It's Kylie here. Oh. I will never forget Jeanette's birthday because she is my cousin by choice, not by birth. My animal-loving, sugar-loving, loyal, kind, beautiful, and smart friend. Love you lots.
1: Oh.
0: Isn't that beautiful?
1: That's so lovely.
0: Who's Kylie to you?
1: That's my Kylie.
0: Yeah.
1: She's my cousin, not by choice.
0: Yeah.
1: I mean, by choice, not by blood.
0: Yeah, of course. Yes.
1: She's just my bestest cuz. We walk every Sunday.
0: Yeah.
1: She's just one of my people.
0: Yeah,
1: you
0: nice.
1: You know when you have those people? And yeah. When you get older, your group, I find, gets smaller. Your group of really close friends gets smaller, and she's one that will always be there. I love her.
0: Well, there's more where that came from throughout the show.
1: I'm only 54. This is not a significant birthday, but it's so lovely.
0: It is. It's a make good
1: Thank
0: for
1: you.
0: Last year. Also got a text through to 934 as well. It says, happy birthday, Jeanette. Hope you get spoilt rotten by those boys. Love, Gillian from Woodhill.
1: Oh,
0: fellow
1: lovely.
0: Virgo and Baker for Mad Workmates as well.
1: Oh,
0: Gillian, that is lovely.
1: Sister from another, Mr. Gillian.
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5: Cloudy and windy today and got some rain this morning. 17 hour high into the city. Still very, very calm. No major issues at all on roads and motorways. Northern, just a 16 minute drive in from Constellation. 30 Silverdale to town, it's clear. Northwestern, 18 minutes Massey to the city. Building overall, but a quick drive to and southern, 20 minutes in from Monaco. No major holdups. Southwestern, fine both ways.
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1: We have a grim old day out there. It's certainly some heavy rain this morning. Easing by this evening. Could be some thunderstorms in the mix this afternoon as well as some hail. High of 17, currently 12 degrees. Let's get into this Mecca Beauty Box. Last one to give away this week worth almost $400.
0: Yes, your chance to win. You've got the eye cream, the dry shampoo mist, the gloss drops for your hair. This premium hand wash. Well, it's like $80 for the hand wash, man.
1: I know, it must be gold.
0: Oh, yeah. Somebody comes in and pumps it into your hand for you. That's our exclusive. And a Mecca makeup brush as well. We'd love you to text us on 934. Tell us about someone who goes above and beyond, who gives back, that special someone in your life. They deserve something nice. This is nice, right?
1: Super good.
0: Text 934. Tell us all about them, why you think they deserve this Mecca beauty box. We'll call a winner in just a moment. It's Robert and Jeanette on Auckland's Breeze.

0: Breakfast with Robin and Jeanette, and that is Billy Ocean on this very special Friday morning for a couple of reasons. One is Jeanette's birthday on Sunday. We're celebrating early.
1: Can I just say thank you to all of the lovely people that have sent
0: We'll get
1: through
0: to those texts throughout the morning,
1: folks.
0: Really
1: nice. Thank
0: really
1: you.
0: Really lovely. Thank
1: really
0: you all so much.
1: It.
0: Here's the other big story this morning as well.
1: I feel like this is a little bit bigger than just my birthday. Ronan Keating is coming back to Auckland. It is his Just Getting Started tour, just announced. And we have your chance to win a trip for two to either the gig he's playing here in Auckland at Spark Arena. It's not until next year, March the 18th, if you want to see him there. Or we'll fly you to Christchurch, to Wolfbrook Arena, where he's also playing.
0: Yeah.
1: That's actually before the Auckland gig, right?
0: Yeah.
1: Flights, accommodation, tickets to the show, all of that sorted. Don't have to worry about a thing. You can enter right now at thebreeze.rover.nz. And we're going to be actually catching up with Ronan after 8 o'clock this morning.
0: We've spoken to Ronan a few times over the years. He gives good
1: chat.
0: He's
1: a lovely man.
0: Does Ronan?
1: He sure is.
0: But right now we have a Mecca gift box with almost 400 bucks to give away. We're talking the eye cream, the dry shampoo, Miss Gloss Drops for the hair, the hand wash, the Mecca makeup brush. Chris is on the line from Gulf Harbour. Good morning, Chris.
2: Good morning. How are you?
0: We are great, thank you. We would love you to tell us about your friend, Kerry.
2: Kerry does parkrun in Millwater every single week.
1: What's that?
2: So that's a free 5K run every Saturday morning that happens around the world, run by volunteers.
1: Oh, I see. Wow, how good.
2: So Kerry is the volunteer coordinator, so she makes sure that we've got enough volunteers to run the event every week.
1: Yeah.
0: Wow.
2: While working full time. And Kerry got diagnosed earlier this year with a brain tumour, which she affectionately calls it Muttley.
1: Oh.
2: So
1: gosh.
2: Yeah. A couple of months ago she had some treatment.
1: Yeah.
2: Which was quite not invasive but uncomfortable.
1: Yeah.
2: So they're hoping it's inoperable. They are hoping that the treatment will shrink this tumour for her so that Muttley will shrink and hopefully disappear, but we never know.
0: Yeah.
2: And all the way through this, she hasn't stopped doing parkrun. She hasn't stopped organising the volunteers.
1: Really?
2: She hasn't stopped doing all the promotion on social media for it. And she's just an amazing person. She just helps everybody. And it would be just nice to be able to do something for her for a change.
1: Mm.
2: So that she gets something back.
0: You know, it'd be understandable when you have a diagnosis like that just to go home and pull the duvet over your head, right? But she chooses to get out there and still keep living her life and doing these things.
2: She does. And she even, most of the time as she can, she walks it with her little dash hound, Dashie.
1: Yeah.
2: She's her best friend.
1: Mm.
2: So, yeah, she's just an amazing person. And she's been so positive about it all. It's just incredible to see.
1: Oh, it's humbling, isn't it, when you hear something like that, and sometimes you're having a grumble of a day because you might be stuck in the traffic or whatever, and then there's people like Kerry who are facing much bigger mountains.
2: Exactly, and that's what I think of if I'm feeling a bit, miserable or I'm just moaning about something.
1: Yeah.
2: I just think of Kerry and you've got to cheer yourself up.
0: Well, it sounds like Kerry's got some good people around her, just like you, Chris. So, should we get her the Mecca gift box?
1: Oh, absolutely, without question.
2: That would be fantastic.
1: Yeah.
2: That would be amazing.
1: No worries.
2: So much.
1: And just give us another shout of your parkrun, just for anyone who might be interested in the area. When does it happen?
2: So, it's every Saturday morning.
1: Yeah.
2: It starts at 8 o'clock, but there's a safety briefing, so you need to be there a bit earlier.
1: Yeah.
2: It's free. You can run it, you can walk it, you can bring your dog, you can bring your kid. And it happens all around New Zealand and all around the world. So we have one at Millwater, but there's multiple ones around Auckland.
0: Yeah. Is it okay if I just sit at home and think about it?
2: Yeah.
1: That's the best you're going to get out of him.
0: That I can do.
1: Chris, that is the best.
0: That I can do.
1: Lovely chatting. We will sort that gift box out for Kerry, okay?
2: That's awesome. Thank you so much, guys.
1: No, thank you. Have a great weekend.
0: And say hi to Kerry from us.
2: You too.
1: See ya.
2: We will. Okay. I will, yeah. Thank you. Bye-bye.
1: Bye.
0: Nice. Thank you, Chris. Appreciate the call. All right, coming up after 6:30, we air the things that didn't quite make the group chat.
3: Robert and Jeanette on Instagram at The Breeze Auckland Breakfast. The Breeze Accurate Traffic.
4: You made it with Caboodle.
5: Cloudy and windy today and got some rain this morning, 17 hour high into the city. Still very, very calm. No major issues at all on roads and motorways. Northern, just a 16 minute drive in from Constellation. 30 Silverdale to town, it's clear. Northwestern, 18 minutes Massey to the city. Building overall, but a quick drive to and southern, 20 minutes in from Monaco. No major holdups. Southwestern, fine both ways.
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15: Atamaria, Auckland. I'm Grace Conker with the latest at 6:30. Officials are being urged to stay transparent after a damning COVID-19 medical journal article out of the US. It raises concerns about surveillance methods to track the health impacts of vaccines. Vaccinologist Helen Patousis-Harris notes there were different approaches across the globe.
16: Quite a substantial net, and we mustn't keep our focus solely on the United States and solely on the system.
15: The government's new national methamphetamine prevention campaign is underway. Health NZ's Catherine Clark says the investment complements existing work in communities.
17: Intensive treatment, workforce development, early intervention and peer support.
15: More than 1,000 children have died in a measles outbreak in Bangladesh since March. About the same number of cases are also being reported every day. It follows a record vaccine drive, which saw close to 20 million jabs administered. Ronan Keating's heading to New Zealand as part of his Just Getting Started world tour. Shows have been announced for Auckland and Christchurch in March. He will play a mixture of Boyzone classics and solo hits. In sport and to rugby league with Machinery House in a league of their own, the Knights are keen to spoil the party at Eden Park on Sunday. Coach Justin Holbrook says they won't be daunted by the sold-out crowd in the NRL finals match against the Warriors.
18: All the fans will be going for them, we understand that. Yeah, we're just going to look forward to it. You know, this is the reason you want to play this time of year.
15: And the Fitzroy River, that's home to about 500 saltwater crocodiles, has been given the green light to host rowing and canoeing events at the 2032 Olympics in Brisbane.
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1: Showers at times and quite heavy. Easing this afternoon, not before we have some thunderstorms and some hail though. Gosh, it's all on today. High of 17 degrees down to an overnight low of 12, currently 13.
21: Auckland City, you're a friend of mine, and you've sure got a friend.
0: Kia ora, good morning, welcome to the show. It is Robert and Jeanette.
1: Did I just hear in the news that there's an event, a rowing or a canoeing event?
0: Look, this is, I have an announcement to make. I've decided to withdraw from competing at the Olympic Games in Brisbane in the rowing and the kayaking because of the crocodiles. Thank you very much.
1: What are they in
0: the river?
1: In crocodile infested river, yep. Is where they're going to hold that
0: event. The Fitzroy River in Rockhampton. I will not be competing this for those particular Olympics in 2032.
1: That's wild.
0: All right.
1: I suppose they don't fall out though, do they?
0: What, crocodiles?
1: No, people in the Olympics. You don't see them falling out.
6: Think she's talking to you, Rob. You're the specialist.
0: I know. Thank you, man.
1: No, but they don't.
0: They generally don't.
1: No, they don't. They just
0: unless it's the kayaking, which sometimes...
1: But imagine the crocodile sees the oar, go, ooh, and chases it. You know, like, anyway.
0: You know what I feel like? This is something that shouldn't have made the group chat, which is what's coming up in just a moment.
1: That's true.
0: What are we talking about here, guys?
1: Well, that's the thing. The didn't make the group chat that we have that pops off all day, every day. Mine happened this morning, actually. Yep, literally this morning.
6: Oh, dear.
1: Yep.
6: Oh, dear.
1: No, it's not that.
0: Okay. We don't talk about that. Jerry, you got something you want to...
6: Mine is, there's a guy out west in a cafe. It's called Thomas's Cup. He is the Tom of Thomas's Cup, and he sings. He doesn't stop singing while you're there, and he's got a great voice. And I was trying to harmonise with him. Rob, I've got the audio. It is a disaster.
0: Oh, no. Okay, all right. I want to say thank you to somebody as well. Okay. Hey, Ronan Keating is coming to Auckland. We just announced this before. He's announced his Just Getting Started tour. Ironically, he's been playing for over 30 years.
1: Yeah, I know.
0: He's played Auckland and Christchurch as well. We've got your chance to win tickets to go to either one of those shows. We can hook you up. Just go to breeze.rover.nz. We'll be chatting to Ronan.
22: Come on. Yeah.
0: After 8 this morning, Ronan Keating on Auckland's Breeze.

0: This is Ronan Keating on The Breeze, and I'm coming back to New Zealand to do shows in March 2027.
1: March 18 at Spark Arena, Auckland. All tour and ticket details at breeze.rover.nz.

0: 93.4 The Breeze, Auckland's Breakfast with Robert and Jeanette, and that is the Thompson Twins. It is Jeanette's birthday on Sunday. We are celebrating it on Friday. Keep the texts coming. We're contractually obligated to say this.
1: Can I just say, Karen next door, where we work here in the middle of, in St. Mary's Bay, Karen's next door, and she sent through the most amazing poem. I won't read it all out, but it's so lovely. Karen, you're a legend.
0: We have a message for you this morning, Jeanette. Take a listen. There's someone called Max.
1: Oh, Max.
2: It's Max, and here's why I would never forget Jeanette's birthday, because she's a superstar stunt woman on a moped. We love you to the moon and back, and kia hari huri tau iho. He nui tō mātou, aroha ki a koe.
0: Oh, beautiful.
1: Oh, Max, I love her. She's one of my school buddies from McLean's College. That is a story that will never make the air. Ever.
3: Well, I'll tell you this.
1: Ever.
3: Mike sent us the full story.
0: We know the story.
3: I said, sorry, Mike. No. Oh, that happens next. No.
1: I was very young and very dumb and very stupid, and that's where we'll leave that.
0: Thank you, Mags.
1: Thank you, Mags. I love you.
0: Yeah, nice. All right, things that didn't make the group chat. What you got, guys?
1: Mine actually happened this morning because of that heavy rain. Did you have heavy rain at your houses this morning? It was absolutely bucketing down. And my dogs are very triggered by that. So this morning, where I would normally just leave, give both of my boys a big snuggle and leave, I couldn't because Ben was literally trembling, shaking like a leaf. So I sat with him for a good, it must have been like 8-10 minutes, which is about how late to work I was this morning, because I was just cuddling him and trying to let him know that it was going to be okay, that it was just rain. So that's that.
0: Yeah. My didn't make the group chat is I want to say thank you to the gentleman in the car park outside the Northcote Countdown, or sorry, Woolies. I was sitting there answering some messages. I pulled up, it was dark, and stopped, turned the engine off, and he came up and he banged on the bonnet and just about shat myself because he gave me a fright. And I thought, oh, it's kicking off. I don't even know what I've done. So I opened the door. Yeah, what's up? And he goes, you left your lights on. Thank you, man.
1: Oh, what a
0: dude.
1: Nice. Why would you open the door, though?
0: Hey?
1: I would never open the door.
0: If it was kicking off?
1: No.
0: Yeah, it's kicking off.
3: I've got to say.
1: My God, he's spoiling from fright.
3: Rob goes, I nearly pooed my pants from fright. From fright, everyone.
0: Not from competing in high rocks. That's for sure.
3: My one's going to ruin your morning. Sorry about this. But I go to this cafe. My kids love going to this cafe called Thomas's Cup.
0: Okay.
3: Right out west. And Tom, who runs the joint, runs it on his own, but he sings the whole time.
1: Oh.
3: He's just not trying to belt it out, not show tune, just sings to his own music, and it is a delight. My son and my daughter love going there. And an absolute belter came on. I knew half the words. So as you do, you join in, and Tom took, have you heard about the love? Well, Tom picked that register, and that's where I'd normally go. So I tried to back him up, ruined it all, and sang half the words. But listen to the vibe in this cafe.

0: job.
1: What was that?
0: Yeah.
2: Lonesome loser.
3: Tom's good.
4: Did you only know half the words?
0: I don't know. Like, I don't even know the song really.
4: I feel like you knew Lonesome Loser.
0: What you don't see is the kids are laughing, everyone's laughing, and then I listened back to the audio and went, oh, I've ruined everyone's day in that cafe.
3: The kids, no, so cool. Look at me, the kids are laughing, everyone's laughing.
0: Everyone's happy.
3: Laughing.
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10: Oof, one of those days. Showers heavy at times, easing this afternoon, but not before we have some thunderstorms and potential hail. High of 17, 13 at the moment.
11: Jeanette's birthday on Sunday, so we're celebrating it all this morning. Thank you for all your texts that are coming through. We're appreciating text 934. Happy birthday, Jeanette. Have an amazing day from 13 to 33. I feel like I've grown up with you. I hope those boys at work and make an extra special.
10: Oh,
11: thank
10: they
11: you, Brad.
10: Are. Brad.
11: That's really kind.
10: How lovely are you? Yeah. That's so cool.
11: Really,
10: you at 30.
11: I grew up watching Jeanette as well. And to be working with her every morning is such an honour. It is the week of Te Reo Māori, Māori Language Week. And so this week we've been taking those waiata that you know and love, and maybe you've sung as well, but because they are in Te Reo Māori, you may be asking the question, well, what are they saying? What does it mean? So this morning, the Māori hymn, that was based on an English hymn that was based on a Swedish poem. That's up next on Auckland's Breeze.

0: 93.4 The Breeze, Auckland's Breakfast with Robin and Jeanette Calvert. Good morning. Welcome to the show. Thank you, Tina Turner, on this Friday morning. It is Jeanette's birthday.
1: Come on. No, I think people
0: Sunday,
1: are sick of that.
0: And we appreciate the texts that are coming through. Got this one as well. It says, a text to 93.4, Calvert team, happy birthday for the weekend. Jeanette, haruhito kia koe. Happy birthday to you.
1: Thank you so much.
0: It is Te Wiki o Te Reo Māori, Māori Language Week. So this week, we've been talking about those waiata, those songs we may have heard or sung, and because they're in Te Reo Māori, answer the question, but what are they saying? What does it mean? So this morning, it is a Māori hymn or himine done to the tune of the English hymn How Great Thou Art, which was done to the tune of the Swedish poem that became a Swedish hymn, Or Sture Gut. So fluent. But it is the himine Whakaari Mai that I've heard and sung most of my life at tangi funerals. There have been many famous versions, of course, Prince Tuitheka and Howard Morrison, but this would be my favourite, St. Joseph's Mardi Girls College.

0: This is where we tie this week up with a big bow. Whakaari o Mai was written by Canon Weremu Te Tauhuata, who married the daughter of the man who wrote Pōkarekareana. And Canon Weremu Te Tauhuata also wrote the waiata that we started this journey on Monday, Tūtira Mai Ngā Iwi.
1: Oh,
0: yeah.
1: Wow.
0: I said to my wife last night, I was playing this, and I said, at my tangia, what this version played. And she got all teary.
1: Oh, did she? Like,
0: I know, not for a long time.
1: Not for a long time, but...
0: Beautiful.
1: I'd like you to stick around for another 60 years.
0: I would love to.
1: I don't know what you look like by the end of that.
0: We'll be into the studio.
1: At 120.
0: He's telling the same story you told yesterday. Turn the microphone off. Turn it off. What's coming up after 7?
1: Well, I'd love to celebrate a song and an artist very dear to my heart for something that happened 40 years ago this week and also something that is happening on Sunday.
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4: Cloudy and windy today. Rain this morning should ease off. 17 hour high into the city. A fairly good drive in so far. Northern Motorway just starting to slow. Constellation Drive to Milford. To 18 minutes Constellation to the city and 32 from Silverdale. Northwestern, 22 minutes Massey to town. We're a bit slow from Western Springs. Southern, 22 and from Monaco, slow at Manurewa. Otherwise, we're fairly quick into the city.
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14: Atamari, Auckland. I'm Grace Cocker with the latest at 7. Labor's pledging to introduce a corporate homicide charge if elected. It says despite one of the highest rates of workplace deaths in the developed world, companies and industry can't be held accountable. The party points to the Pine River mine disaster and failures cited by the Royal Commission. The construction industry appears to be bouncing back. Stats NZ says it grew 2.7% in the June quarter. Daryl Trigg of Trigg Construction says now's the time to get started with any projects.
15: Once there's a bit more confidence back into the market and things start happening, prices will go up.
14: Political parties are being urged to step up when it comes to prioritising mental health. The Mental Health Foundation has put out its first ever election policy scorecard. CEO Sean Robinson says people deserve to know where politicians sit.
16: We're not trying to interpret the party's positions. We're trying to make sure that the public can see where the parties are coming from on mental health.
14: A number of K Road venues have lost their liquor licence following opposition from police. The hotspots include Family Bar, Family Down Under, GAY Club, Phoenix Venue and Las Vegas Nightclub. And concerns are growing in South Africa as police find the ninth body of a woman in mere months. They're yet to link the deaths. However, the bodies have been found in the same area. In sport, Ryan Fox is tied for seventh place after the opening round at the DP World Tour's PGA Championship. The 2023 winner shot 4 under par to be 2 shots off the pace. And to rugby, with All Blacks Travel and Hospitality.com. Otago's up to second on the NPC ladder with a 50-21 win over Counties Manukau in Pukekohe. Captain Christian Leor Willey on Sky Sport.
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1: Showers in Auckland today. Some quite heavy. Easing by this evening, but not before we have some afternoon thunderstorms. They're saying some hail possible out east. And a high of 17 degrees down to an overnight low of 12 degrees. Currently 13 in the central city.
20: Auckland City, you're a friend of mine. And you've sure got a friend.
0: Kia ora, good morning, it is Robin and Jeanette.
1: Now this song. Iconic, isn't it? Oh man, turned 40 this week. But do you know the story behind it? You might if you've seen any John Farnham, you know, films, docos in recent times. It almost never was. Just before this song came out, John was broke and very much down on his luck. No record companies wanted to touch him because of this song. Oh, my heart. They didn't think he was cool enough, right, after this had come out. He was just the guy who sung Sadie, the cleaning lady. And had it not been for John's manager, Glenn Wheatley, mortgaging his house to finance the album, and also being determined with John to make it may never have happened. Thank goodness it did. I've got the story to share with you next, and also what's happening in John's honour on Sunday.
0: Here's Roxette, Robin and Jeanette on Auckland Springs.

Robin and Jeanette cheering on the Warriors for their sudden death semi-final this Sunday at Eden Park. Auckland's local breakfast on 93.4 The Breeze. Up the

0: 93.4 The Breeze, Auckland's Breakfast with Robert and Jeanette, and that is Lionel Richie. It is Jeanette's birthday on Sunday. We are celebrating it today because last year we kind of forgot. And I kind of forgot to tell Jerry, and we did it a couple of days later. Anyway, the thing is, we're celebrating it today. We're making a big deal about it. Keep the texts coming to 934. Got another message for you, Jeanette, from Janine.
1: Hi, it's Janine, and here's why I would never forget Jeanette's 16th birthday.
2: Oh, God.
1: Because she danced most of the night with a life-size cardboard figure of John Farnham. Happy birthday, hun.
0: Hey, is it true? Is it true?
2: Of course it is.
0: Of course it's true.
2: For anyone new to our show, all you need to know is that I have been literally obsessed with this man since 1986, 40 years. And it's 40 years since this particular song was released. One of the most perfect voices in the entire world, at least according to two of us on the show. Jerry did make a comment a couple of days ago.
0: Jerry,
2: he doesn't rate him.
0: Jerry
2: he
0: said
2: thinks
0: he doesn't
2: he's
0: rate
2: awful.
0: Him
2: he
0: and walked out of the studio
2: singer.
0: And left me stuck in the studio with Jeanette. It's like he'd farted and left the room. And I was stuck with it.
2: Anyway, if you don't know the story behind the song, can I just quickly share it with you? So when John recorded it in 1986, he was basically before that, he was down on his luck. He was written off by the industry in so many different ways. He'd been a teenage star in the 60s. By the mid-80s, though, the record industry kind of just saw him as yesterday's news because he'd just left Little River Band. He wanted to go out on his own. He had this manager, thankfully, Glenn Wheatley, who believed in him, though, and who wanted him to carry on. The problem was no record company wanted to pay for any kind of new John Farnham album on his own. So Glenn Wheatley, quite famously, mortgaged his own house to finance it. And then they went looking for the songs to put on this album, and they listened to like more than 2,000 songs, apparently. And they found this one. But one of the songwriters apparently didn't want John to do it because they only thought of him as the guy who used to sing Sadie the Cleaning Lady, and he's a one-trick pony and he can't do that kind of a thing. John recorded it anyway, and it was John's idea to arguably turn it into the anthem that it is by putting the bagpipes in it, and it was released on September the 15th, 1986. It entered the Australian charts at number 40, but 4 weeks later it was number one, and it stayed there for 7 weeks. And the album Whispering Jack went absolutely gangbusters, spent 25 weeks at number one, eventually sold 1.7 million copies in Aussie. And he went from being kind of yesterday's news to this multi ARIA award winning artist, and the rest is history. And he's Australia's favourite son.
0: He is.
2: And not a son. I don't think of him as a son.
0: An absolute legend. No, you do not.
2: And many people will know that John has recently had cancer of the jaw, this massive 12-hour operation. They literally took his jaw off. His recovery has been incredible, but he will never sing publicly again. But on Sunday at the Rod Laver Arena in Melbourne, there's this amazing concert happening to honour him and his music. It's a celebration of his music. Keith Urban, Richard Marx, Jimmy Barnes, Tina Arena, Jessica Marboy, Kate Sobrano, like so many artists singing his songs, beaming in from overseas, Celine Dion from Paris, Hugh Jackman from LA. It's a big fundraiser with the proceeds going to head and neck cancer. He's just so adored, and so tickets sold out in like an instant.
0: Incredible.
2: And amazingly, if you're in Australia, how lucky are you? Because you get to go to Hoyt Cinemas and they're streaming it live into the movie theatres, so people can go and watch it. This is on Sunday, September the 20th. Particularly poignant, it's 4 years after his cancer diagnosis was made public, then back in 2022. And it's also my birthday. I don't think that's a coincidence.
0: I don't think it is a coincidence at all. I think John was like, you know what would be really special if we had a show that Jeanette can't see, can't get to, and we do it on her birthday.
2: I know. Anyway,
0: awesome.
2: Amazing. Lucky people that are going to get to be that.
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5: A high of 17, rain this morning clearing but staying cloudy and windy. Southwest Motorway northbound, if you jump off the southern onto the southwestern, there is a crash just as you join, blocking the middle lane. It's a bit slow there. And heavy southbound with a possible incident at Mount Roskill. Southern 26 in from Mutico, just slow patches. Northwestern 22 in from Massey, slow from St Luke's. Northern, few slow spots but pretty good.
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2: Showers, some easing, some heavy easing by this evening. Thunderstorms and maybe a little bit of hail out east. High of 17, currently 13 degrees.
0: Have you heard the news this morning? Ronan Keating is coming to Auckland, is just getting started tour next year, Spark Arena, Thursday, March 18th. He's playing Christchurch as well. We can send you to either one of those gigs if you like. Just go to breeze.rover.nz. Everything's sorted. Enter there. We'll be chatting to Ronan after 8 this morning. Now, coming up next, I got a mammogram. I wasn't expecting to get a mammogram, and it wasn't even at a place where they give mammograms. But I was given one.
2: There's a reason. I will explain that, actually.
0: I wasn't expecting it. I'll tell you, I mean, men can get mammograms, just that I wasn't expecting to have one at work. Here's Ella Langley on The Breeze.

0: enough of
1: 93.4 The Breeze, Auckland's Breakfast with Robin and Jeanette. We weren't on the radio.
0: We are
1: there.
0: Now.
1: We are on. We are now. Good. What you missed me saying was that it's Jeanette's birthday. And okay. Yeah.
0: Well,
1: so
0: that's, thank you. It's not today.
1: We are celebrating it today.
0: Thank you. Right. That's very kind of you. Had my 2-yearly mammogram this week. Shout out to the mammogram caravan that is currently at the Leisure Centre in Stanmore Bay, playing The Breeze.
1: Oh, nice.
0: No less, playing The Breeze.
1: Thank
0: Notice
1: you.
0: That as I was changing into my gown that does up at the front there.
1: Okay.
0: You take everything else off underneath, you put your gown on.
1: Yep.
0: Yeah, and I could hear Sarah nattering away as I was in the caravan.
1: Oh, you're dramatically nice.
0: Yeah. So then I went and had the mammogram, had my boobs squeezed, teensy bit uncomfortable for a few seconds, just a peak squeeze moment, but so very worth it, so got to do it. And they're so professional and efficient. And I asked the technician, are small boobs easier or harder to do the mammogram on? And she said, just to be fair, every body shape, every set of boobs can have its own challenges. So they just work right. with whoever you are.
1: Yeah, nice.
0: Most important thing is that when you've got that boob sandwiched in the clamp yep. thing, that you are very still, that you almost don't breathe. Hold your breath, right, just for those few seconds, take the pic, done. Breathe out, and then it gets released. And I can't tell you the relief when that release moment happens. It's
1: so
0: really good.
1: You told me the story the other day, and all I said was, does it hurt, right?
0: Yeah.
1: To which then Jeanette got up, came around my side of the desk here at work, and started manhandling me, like as if she was their nurse, yeah. and I was listening to Sarah Vanderclay on The Breeze.
0: It gave me the full rundown.
1: She put her hand, she cupped her hand underneath my right breast.
0: There was
1: there.
0: Plenty there too.
1: Thank you. Mostly muscle.
0: No, not really.
1: A little bit saggy. And then she pushed me forward like I was going into a machine. I think she tried to squeeze my right nipple with both her hands.
0: What I was doing was giving you the side on one, because if you remember, I took your left arm and I made that go straight out.
1: She did.
0: Yeah, that's the side on one, not the front on one. There's a different
1: that's
0: angle
1: a,
0: there.
1: That's
0: I gave
1: the
0: you that
1: there.
0: Angle, I did.
1: Thank you, right.
0: Yeah.
1: There you go. So,
0: yeah,
1: and
0: so you know.
1: What? Men do get mammograms, and they absolutely should if there are issues around.
0: Men get breast cancer.
1: Exactly.
0: They're not in the same numbers.
1: Exactly. 1% of men will get breast cancer. So they do get mammograms. Yeah. I just and I would absolutely get one if I needed to have one. I just wasn't expecting to get one at work.
0: No, but now you know. Bing. And the answer to does it hurt is not really. It's just a little bit uncomfortable.
1: There we go.
0: For a momentary, 2 seconds.
1: Yep.
0: It's a little bit uncomfortable.
1: All right.
0: And absolutely worth doing. And you know what? In this country, we get to do that every couple of years for free.
1: For free.
0: Between those ages that you're eligible to. So really worth it.
1: Awesome. We have the week that's gone in a song.
0: We do.
1: We're going to sing about some stuff after the news, and that's up next.
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3: A high of 17. Rain this morning clearing but staying cloudy and windy. Southwestern motorway northbound. If you jump off the southern onto the southwestern, there is a crash just as you join, blocking the middle lane. It's a bit slow there. And heavy southbound with a possible incident at Mount Roskill. Southern 26 in from Mudico, just slow patches. Northwestern 22 in from Massey, slow from St Luke's. Northern, few slow spots but pretty good.
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17: Atamari, Auckland. I'm Grace Conklin with the latest at 7:30. The next step to unlocking the CBD is out for consultation. The proposals aim to build on the new city rail link with more housing, jobs and economic activity. A report recommends moving several planning restrictions, potentially leading to 17,000 more dwellings in the central and 37,000 jobs. Corporate homicide charges will be possible for negligent employers under Labor. It points to the health and safety fight by some who lost loved ones in the Pike River mine tragedy. Labor says most businesses do what's best for their workers' health and safety, but this law would see consequences for those who don't. US officials have been accused of using a compromised algorithm to track the safety of COVID-19 vaccines. Vaccinologist Helen Patousis-Harris is concerned about a perceived lack of transparency.
18: It now looks like there was this great big cover-up, which is probably overstating it, but it's not ideal.
17: A reboot of beloved TV show McLeod's Daughters is in the works 17 years after its final episode aired. It'll take some time to find your heart. The cast list has not been confirmed, but series regular Bridie Carter earlier hinted she was working on a project that would make fans flip their lids. To rugby league with Machinery House in a league of their own, the Knights are looking to cause another upset in the NRL finals. After beating the Rabbitohs, coach Justin Holbrook's keen to back it up against the Warriors at Eden Park on Sunday.
19: Different game, but yeah, we're confident that if we go there and play well, we can get the win.
17: And the Fitzroy River, home to about 500 saltwater crocodiles, has been given the green light to host rowing and canoeing events at the 2032 Olympics in Brisbane.
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0: Showers in Auckland today. Certainly very wet this morning early, wasn't it? Easing by this evening, some afternoon thunderstorms and hail possible in the east. And a high of 17 degrees today, down to an overnight low of 12, currently 13 degrees.
22: Auckland City, you're a friend of mine. And you've sure got a friend.
1: Kia ora, good morning. Have another star in a car. This is Johan, Universal Drive Out West is one to watch out for this morning. Johan, what's going on?
23: Crash here in Universal Drive in Henderson. Just happened, but it's traffic jam.
1: Universal Drive in Henderson, look out for that. There is an accident there. That's going to slow you down this morning. You think that's gone? It's long. It's coming up very soon. The Warriors have a big game on Sunday. It's knockout footy against the Knights at Eden Park. That's in the song.
0: Sydney Sweeney and that gambling ad. That's in the song.
1: It's Jeanette's birthday on Sunday. We're celebrating it today. That's absolutely worth singing about.
0: And the High Rocks athlete and the explosive diarrhea. You will have seen this week. That's in the song. Just as a side note, one of her sponsors, Puma. Puma, however you say, taken her off the website because they were getting some grief. People literally respelling the name Puma.
1: Funny. That
0: but
1: is funny.
0: Here's the good news. Yeah. Nike has picked her up and they've changed their slogan underneath the tick. It now says, just poo it. Took me all night to come up with that.
1: That's funny.
0: Thank you.
1: That's
0: Thank
1: funny.
0: You.
1: That is a good time right there.
0: Thank you.
1: Now, not half an hour ago, you were telling us about how this song
0: yes.
1: brought John Farnham back from the
0: whoa.
1: From the dark.
0: Almost
1: didn't happen.
0: Yeah, it was down on his luck. Nobody wanted to sign him.
1: That's what I wanted to say.
0: Thank goodness they did because we got this anthemic tune.
1: Sealed the voice. Week that's gone in a song. That's coming up next on The Breeze.

0: 93.4 The Breeze, Auckland's Breakfast with Robert and Jeanette, and that is Ellie Goulding, and this is The Week That's Gone in a Song. Four things we're going to sing about, and the Warriors take on the Knights in a sold-out Eden Park on Sunday, but they must win if they want to stay in the series and win our first ever NRL Championship. Oh, let's go, boys.
1: Fingers crossed. Actress Sydney Sweeney's been in the news all over the internet this week because of an ad she's done for a gambling company. If you haven't seen it, she's not wearing any clothes and has lots of strategically placed sporting equipment. Lots of people are outraged that she's degrading female sports, all that sort of stuff. But there is a reason that you may or may not know as to why Sydney has done what she's done.
0: Okay, look, it's Jeanette's birthday on Sunday. We are celebrating it today because A, she demands it, and B, so we can give her present after 8:30 this morning.
1: And the High Rocks athlete, her name is Joanna, but how can that not be in the song? She had this explosive diarrhea during an event that she won, but that she left all over the equipment, and everyone behind her had it on their bodies too. My favourite comment in the comment section this week was, she may have won number one, but no one's going to forget her number two.
0: That's great.
1: How good.
0: All right, here it is. The week that's gone in a song. Actually, you know what? We sang this last week for the Warriors and they lost. We should do it this week.
1: I don't think it was because you sang that they lost. Do it again.
0: Okay, here we go. All right, Warriors, we got this.

0: We are the Warriors. Come on, 100%, baby. Up the Warriors. Let's get it,
1: boys.
0: Woo!
1: Sydney Sweeney did an advert all about her boobs. It was actually about gambling, targeting mostly dudes. But here's what you may not know. Sydney's not just there for her fame. She was basically nude to get eyes on the ad because she's got skin in the game. She's got a stake in the company, man. Of course she wants to cause a stir.
0: On Sunday, it's Jeanette's birthday. Hip, hip, hooray. And we will not forget it because she reminds us every bloody day. She's kind and funny and oh so cool. We all love her a lot. And wait till she sees her present. Sees what we have got
1: don't
0: her.
1: Don't do presents. Not doing presents. An athlete at the High Rocks had a situation, and by that I mean the opposite of constipation. She was covered in it head to toe. It was even in her hair. She really gave new meaning to leaving it all out there. She got the gold though. She wins a win, to quote her.
0: Take that.
1: Is it though?
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3: Auckland Pet Expo starts tomorrow.
4: Cloudy and windy today, high of 17. Looks like our rain has eased off. Into the city, Northern Motorway, a car fire at Constellation blocking the left lane. Pretty heavy there and slow at Snow Planet, but just 20 minutes in from Constellation. Southwestern breakdown as you join from the southern has been sorted, but a bit heavy southbound at Hillsborough. Southern 32 in from Monaco, patchy from there. Northwestern 24 from Massey, slow from Point Chev.
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4: Showers in Auckland, some heavy. Easing this evening, afternoon thunderstorms though, and some hail out east. High of 17, currently 13 degrees. Just an update on the Hyrox woman covered in diarrhea who said a win's a win. You know, I got there anyway, shape or form. She has this morning, just hours ago, given up her win, admitted she should have stopped racing. Not taking the gold on that one.
5: Yep, and so. Also the organisers are being sued by everybody.
4: Yep, that looks like an absolute disaster.
5: It is Jeanette's birthday on Sunday. Okay, we are celebrating it today for a whole day because we forgot last year, so we're really digging into this. Got another message for you this morning, Jeanette, from your friend.
4: Gosh.
5: This is Nikki.
6: Hi, it's Nikki here, and here's why I would never forget Jeanette's birthday. Because she's taught me everything you need to know around HRT patches.
4: Yes!
6: This year, her birthday falls exactly one day after my scheduled patch change. Happy birthday, Nick.
4: I love Nick. She's so funny.
5: All right, here we go. So good. It is time now for the Quickfire Quiz.
4: good times.
5: Jerry, you changing your patch, my friend?
7: Yep. I say less when it comes to this subject than more.
4: Sometimes Dave goes, put another patch on, hun. Just slap two on there today if I'm particularly grumpy.
7: Anyway, you weren't grumpy, Jeanette, talking about the width of the country Russia last week. You can see that video on our social media. But what is the world's largest country by overall area?
5: Oh, okay.
4: The world's largest.
5: Is it the same
4: isn't
5: answer?
4: Isn't that what you asked?
7: Well, just put what you think should be there.
5: Okay.
4: By overall area.
5: Oh. So, is it just one country?
7: It's one country.
5: Oh, okay.
7: What is the world... What's the world's largest country by area?
5: Okay. I like when he gets angry during
4: this. Yeah,
5: I
4: do too.
5: So friendly.
4: Very sexy.
7: Putting on my third patch. Okay. Hair turns grey because of the reduced production of... What?
4: Sorry, oh, yeah. And again?
7: Your hair turns grey, or people's hair turns grey, because there's a reduced production of what in your body?
5: Oh, what is it called again? I studied this.
4: Did you?
5: Yeah, when I was hairdressing, you have to pass exams.
4: And that's why you can't remember?
5: That's
4: you
5: right.
4: Failed your exams.
5: So long ago.
7: It's a yes or no for question three. Does Thailand have a monarchy? Yes or no? Is there a royal family in Thailand?
4: Yep.
7: Koi, K-O-I, koi are coloured varieties of what?
4: Yeah.
5: Yes.
7: Oh, well done, you two. And you can choose this. Do you want to, seeing it's Jeanette's birthday on Sunday, do you want like a foodie question or do you want a riddle where you can think about it for the whole
4: definitely
7: song?
4: Definitely not a riddle. I'm terrible at those.
5: It's her birthday on Sunday. Give her the foodie one.
4: I probably won't know this either.
7: What's the main ingredient in traditional bechamel sauce? Oh, I don't know if I'm saying bechamel correctly.
4: You are.
7: Am I?
4: Yeah.
7: What's the main ingredient in bechamel sauce?
4: Well,
7: what makes the most of it?
5: Oh, you've done it now, Jerry.
7: Oh, dear.
5: She'll give you the whole recipe and you'll still be wrong.
4: I don't know if it's the main. There's like a couple of main ones.
7: Don't put them all down there. Okay. You just have to point.
5: Let's get the answers to the quickfire quiz. After Blondie, it's Robert and Jeanette on Auckland's Breeze.

0: 3.4 The Breeze, Auckland's Breakfast with Robert and Jeanette, and that is Blondie, and this is the Quickfire Quiz. Jerry's the quiz master. Let's get some answers, shall we?
1: Simple question for question one. You may have overthought it. What is the world's largest country by area? Last week we asked, what country has 11 time zones? The answer to that question was Russia.
0: Yeah.
1: Jeanette loved it.
0: She did.
2: I did, maybe a little bit too much.
1: Yeah.
2: Yep.
1: This question is, what is the world's largest country by area? The most space you can actually be on land. Go on.
0: I mean China.
2: I went, so initially I thought maybe America because you got Alaska. Alaska's huge, you know, and that adds to it.
0: Do you mean like North America as opposed to?
2: Yeah. No, sorry, North America, yeah. But I've gone with Russia. What is
1: it? You have held your guns on that, Jeanette, and you have got the point.
0: Oh, far out.
2: Tricky question, though, because we're thinking, oh, it can't be the same as last week.
1: I thought it was just an obvious question, really, but you overthought it.
2: I know.
1: Gotcha. Hair turns grey because of the reduced production of...
2: Robert. Robert is solely responsible for my grey hairs.
0: You are welcome. And I'm a lot greyer than you, so what's going on there?
2: Yourself. You.
0: Is it melanin? I can't remember.
1: It is melanin.
0: Yeah, oh, there
2: nice
0: you go.
1: He's equaled it up. Do you know, I'm trying to grow my hair long. A little wind caught a gust of my mullet the other day. And Jeanette just went, oh, loads of grey under there.
2: There is so much grey in there. I like grey in a man.
1: Oh, yes, good.
2: Not that you have to impress me.
1: No, I know, but it was like little window and oh, that tickled. And just it instantly appeared out of nowhere like a vampire went grey under there.
2: Grey's cool.
1: Does Thailand have a monarchy? Yes or no? Rob, what are you saying?
0: They do.
2: Yes.
1: Yes, correct. Yes, they do. Koi are coloured varieties of what?
0: Goldfish.
1: What have you popped down, Jeanette?
2: Fish.
1: Fish, I accept, yeah. Rob.
0: Goldfish.
1: You got no.
0: Fish.
1: We can both have it.
2: I'll let them have it.
1: It's a type of
2: I'm feeling generous.
0: Yeah.
2: Only because I think I've got this in the bag.
0: I think you have.
1: The main ingredient in traditional bechamel sauce is what, Rob?
0: Eggs.
2: No, it's not the main ingredient. I don't even think there's eggs in
0: there. There we go again.
2: There isn't. Milk.
1: Milk is correct. Yeah. Whisking heated milk into a white, some word spelled R-O-U-X.
2: White, roux.
1: Right.
2: Roux.
0: Some word spelled R-O-U-X. He's a quiz master. How did he get that job? What the heck? All right, Jeanette's one for the week. And it's good because it's also a birthday on Sunday.
2: You don't need to worry about it.
0: Yeah, we do.
2: No,
0: we do.
2: Come on.
0: We do.
2: Now. Come on.
0: Okay, then. Celebrate her.
2: How lovely. That's lovely. Thank you. We've got bigger fish to fry.
0: We do. The big announcement this morning is that Ronan Keating is hitting the road again. He's come to Spark Arena Thursday, March 18th next year. Also playing Christchurch a couple of days before. The man himself, Ronan, joins us after Breeze News.
3: 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The Breeze Accurate Traffic.
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5: Niggly rain hanging around, it should ease off. A little windy today in 17 hour high. In on the northern motorway, 20 minutes Constellation to town is fine, but we are heavy gravel to Sunny Nook due to a car that's been on fire blocking the left lane. Little slow at Snow Planet too. Northwestern, 24 minutes in from Massey, slow from Point Chev, heavy around St. Luke's. Southern, 32 Manukau to the city, slow on and off from Papatoetoe. Southwestern, not too bad.
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20: Atamaria, Auckland. I'm Grace Cocker with the latest at 8. A union is applauding Labor's commitment to bringing in a corporate manslaughter offence if elected. Air 2 says if a company cuts corners and someone dies, it should pay the price. It claims the government has come after workers for 3 years, including tearing up health and safety protections built on the lessons of Pike River. Politicians being challenged to go back to the drawing board on mental health. The Mental Health Foundation wants more commitment in multiple areas like youth hubs and a better crisis response. CEO Sean Robinson says looking after your own should be a priority.
21: A stable, well-supported workforce in mental health can't achieve anything without that. So, look, if any politicians are out there listening now, it's not too late.
20: A UN mission has found reasonable grounds to believe the US committed war crimes when it struck a school and a sports facility in Iran. More than 170 civilians were killed, including 120 children. The White House says the human rights body has accomplished nothing for human rights. The mission also found Iranian authorities committed crimes against humanity during their crackdown on protests. In sport, Otago are up to second on the MPC ladder with a big 50-21 win over Counties Manukau to open round 8 in Pukekohe. Captain Christian Leo Willey told Sky Sport they're building nicely towards the business end of the season.
22: We're just brilliant at our basics, man. That's what we're going to do. We're just going to double down on what we're good at, and I think that's how we're going to win this comp.
20: Rugby with All Blacks Travel and Hospitality.com. 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Ryan Fox is tied for seventh place, two shots off the pace after an opening four under par round at the DP World Tour's PGA Championship.
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24: Harvey Norman.
2: Well, a bit wet today in Auckland. Those showers could be heavy at times, easing by this evening. Afternoon thunderstorms and hail possible in the east. And a high of 17 degrees today, down to an overnight low of 12. Currently in the central city, 13 degrees.
25: Auckland City, you're a friend of mine. And you've sure got a friend.
0: Kia ora, good morning. It is Robert and Jeanette. It was announced this morning Ronan Keating is coming to Auckland and is just getting started too. We have your chance to win a trip for two to either his Auckland gig, which is on Thursday, the March the 18th. Or if you want to go to Christchurch, you've got fun in there. You just want to go visit Wolfbrook Arena on Tuesday, March the 16th. Flights, accommodation, tickets to the show, all sorted. Enter now at breeze.rover.nz.
2: So up next, we're going to catch up with the man himself. We've got a few questions. Like, we want to know why the tour is called Just Getting Started when he feels like he's been around forever.
0: For a little while, yeah, sure.
2: Yeah, and also, why won't he go on the road with Boyzone ever again? And we know he loves Auckland.
0: He does love
2: Auckland.
0: What
2: does he love about Auckland?
0: Why does he love us?
2: Yeah.
0: He's been at work. Ronan's up next on The Breeze.

0: For The Breeze, Auckland's Breakfast with Robin and Jeanette, and that is Men at Work. Ronan Keating, he's been singing his heart out since he was, first in Boyzone, and of course he's a solo artist as well. And this morning he's announced a global tour celebrating his 30 years plus in the biz with his Just Getting Started tour 2027, which is coming to Spark Arena on Thursday, March 18th. Before that, on Tuesday the 16th in Christchurch.
1: If you want to win tickets to either of those shows, you can enter now at breeze.rover.nz. Joining us now from his home in Dubai, Ronan, you're coming back to Auckland.
2: Yes, all right. I cannot wait. Oh, God, I miss Auckland.
1: Oh.
2: I'm looking forward. We spent, the whole family were there for Christmas. Christmas gone, the Christmas previous, yeah.
1: Oh, how lovely.
2: Amazing.
1: So when you think of Auckland, what do you think of? Because you're coming back for a bunch of shows next year.
2: Yes, okay. So what do I think of when I think of Auckland? I love Auckland. I have been there many, many, many times. Touring, promotion. But I also took a little hop down there for my son's Jack's 18th birthday. He still is a big rugby fan. So he came down on the Lions tour. And it was a hoot. I mean, what a time the two of us had. It was brilliant. It was great. It was a real father-son bonding experience. But at the same time, we lapped up the New Zealand and Auckland hospitality. It was amazing.
1: Fantastic.
0: Yeah, wonderful, man.
1: The tour is called Just Getting Started. Why'd you call it that?
2: I kind of feel like I am. I mean, I'm encroaching on 50 years of age next March, right? Mm-hmm. And honestly, I've been doing it for over 30 years now. And I think I'm more excited now than I've ever been about, you know, this next record and this next world tour. And yeah, I'm in a great place. And you know, I think with age, you start to get more comfortable in your own skin. And fame is wasted on the young.
1: Yeah.
2: I'm enjoying it all more now. You know, you take everything with a bit more of a pinch of salt. You know, I'm living the dream. My wife and I, we kind of made it after my brother was horrible. It was terrible, but he was killed in a car accident 3 years ago. And we kind of reevaluated life. Yeah, I'm just getting
1: amazing.
2: Started, guys.
0: After all this time, is there anything that still scares you about this job, this thing that you do, this passion of yours?
2: Well, the only thing that would scare me about it is not being able to do it for a living anymore. Because, you know, I haven't worked a day in, you know, since I was 16 years old. I've never worked a day in my life. I have the best job in the world.
0: Yeah.
2: It's true. I do. I love what I do. And you know, I don't take it for granted when I stand up on stage and do this. It's really... it's a privilege.
1: Ronan, what's the story of you getting into Boyzone, like when you were 16? Was it a chance thing that it all happened for you? Or what happened?
2: Yeah, well, I guess so. I mean, it was an audition in the newspaper. I was working part-time in a shoe shop in Dublin. My boss at the time, he let me actually leave 30 minutes early and go around to the audition. And I remember joining the queue. There was about 300 guys in the queue and like some famous names now, like Colin Farrell was there and Danny from The Script and you know, all these cats were there and the other four boys. And I was lucky to get in the band. It took 3 weeks of auditions.
1: Yeah.
2: Kept being invited back and then I got in the band.
0: That's the story of Boys. And we're going to come back with more from Ronan in just a moment as well, including why he won't be performing with Boyzone ever again. Ronan Keating. He's coming to Auckland. Just getting started to it. It's Robin and Jeanette on Auckland's Breeze. More from Ronan in just a moment.

0: 93.4 The Breeze, Auckland's Breakfast with Robin and Jeanette, and that is Ronan Keating, Life is a Roller Coaster.
1: And that is exactly who we're chatting with this morning. Ronan's just announced his new tour. He's going to be in Auckland next March.
0: He will be. So Ronan, welcome back to the show. I've got to ask you, you said that that touring with Boyzone, of course the band you were in first of all, would be bad for your health. Is that why you're touring solo again?
2: We got offered a very large tour, which would have been this year. And for my mental health and for everybody else, it got very toxic. And I think a lot of bands can, after a long time, it can get that way. It can be difficult. And I just felt there was all the wrong reasons we were doing it. So for me, we went out on a high. We wrote the final chapter the way we wanted to write it. Two, you know, sold out shows at Emirates Stadium in London. I mean, 45,000 people a night. It was insane. It was brilliant. And that's it, it's done. We went out on a high, we shook hands, we gave each other a hug, and we walked away, and we're still talking to each other, so that's not bad.
0: Yeah, that's great.
1: Great story.
2: Yeah, it's pretty good. So yeah, for me, you know, I'm just, this is me on my own now.
1: So
2: yeah,
1: speaking of being solo, if you were stranded on a desert island and you could only take one of your songs, which one are you taking with you?
0: Good question.
2: Look, I wouldn't be here if it wasn't for When You Say Nothing at All. That song, it's a career record. Richard Curtis called me and asked me to sing the song in the movie for Notting Hill. I mean, what a dream. And it's funny, in New Zealand, I took my son to, we went to Wellington and hanging out with the Canes. We ended up back in the sheds, my son and I, with the boys, and they were all singing When You Say Nothing at All, the whole team.
1: Oh my God.
2: The Hurricanes. I mean, all these big butch men, and they're all giving each other hugs, and they won the game, thank God, and they're all singing When You Say Nothing at All.
1: Where do you put it in the set list?
2: It's about, well, I don't want to give it away, but it's, you hold on to it. Let me just tell you, hold on to it. Don't give that one away too soon. Yeah, exactly.
1: Fair call.
2: I'm already putting the set list together for the show. Every single song was released as a single, and pretty much every one of them was a top 10, if not a number one record. So, like, it's pretty crazy to be able to tour these songs. Yeah. I'm going to throw some Boyzone music in there as well.
0: My wife and I saw your concert at Spark Arena many years ago, and it was fantastic. I only had one complaint, and it's not you. It's just that we were sitting next to somebody. When you started singing, "Loving each day as if it's the last," they started singing. And I was like, dude, you're out of time. Sorry. And you're out of key. And I'm trying to hear the man up there from Ireland doing his thing.
2: Yeah. What's worse? Like, so you kind of have to ask yourself, what's worse? Is it worse that somebody stands in front of you with a phone and films it?
1: Yeah.
2: Or is it worse that they stand beside you and without a phone and they sing their heart out? And I think the phone is worse. I think for people to enjoy themselves and sing and dance at my gigs is my greatest joy. I mean, it is wonderful. So I'm sorry if it affected your gig, but it only makes me feel better. So it's like live radio. It's what you guys do. You know, I did radio for, what did I do it for? 7 years, was it? I did breakfast radio. I went in for 12 months and I stayed for 7 years, and it was brilliant. And I got to appreciate what you guys do. And I have a love for radio now. Live radio. Yeah. It is the most exhilarating, exciting thing to be part of, you know.
0: Well, you haven't heard our show. Unfortunately, it's
2: get out of town.
1: Oh, Ronan, it's been lovely to catch up. It's very exciting. We can't wait to see you here next year.
2: Thank you, guys. Thank you so much. I cannot wait to see you all back in Auckland. I'll see you next March, guys. Thanks a million.
0: No, he's a dude, Ronan.
1: He's a lovely man.
0: He's here in March at Spark Arena on Thursday, March 18th. That's not the only gig we can send you to.
1: He is also going to be at the Wolfbrook Arena in Christchurch a couple of days earlier. We'll get you there too if that's the one you want to go to. Flights, accommodation, tickets to the show as well. You can enter at breeze.rover.nz.
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5: The rain's hopefully gone, but staying cloudy and windy. 17 hour high. In on the northern motorway, 23 minutes, Constellation to Town. Slow at Snow Planet, Constellation to Milford and at Esmond. A car fire at Constellation's been sorted. Northwestern, half an hour messy to Town. Fine to Pātiki, but heavy there to St. Luke's, then slow to the city. Southern, 37 in from Monaco. Slow on and off from Papatoetoe. Heavy Penrose to Green Lane.
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1: Showers, some of them heavy, easing this evening, but not before. If you're out east anyway, maybe some thunderstorms and hail. 17 is what we're after, 13 in the central city.
0: It is Jeanette's birthday on Sunday, and last year we forgot, well, busy charity work, and I forgot to give Jerry the heads up, so that wasn't his fault, that's all on me.
1: You've been talking
0: about this all morning! And so we celebrated, it was on a Saturday, so we celebrated on a Monday, it turns out that's wrong. Anyway, so we are celebrating 2 days early, we're not getting there, we're going to get this wrong. So
1: here's the thing. You only celebrated on the Monday because you forgot and you felt bad. I didn't ask you to. I planned to do it on Monday,
0: but look, it's a whole... But we have got some people, though, people you know who are not going to forget your birthday. Oh. You know Jet. Who's Jet to you?
16: Oh, my God. He's my dog, but not my dog.
0: All right. Jet's parents got a message for you this morning.
17: We would never forget Jeanette's birthday because it's the same day as George Michael and Freddie Mercury, our two doggies. She's also the auntie of our third doggy, Jet.
18: Happy birthday, Jeanette!
0: Isn't that great?
1: That's so funny. I am his auntie. I text them and go, Auntie, can Auntie come and walk the prince?
0: Nice.
1: Oh, that's so funny. Oh, thank you, guys. This is so weird.
0: We are celebrating the life of Jeanette Thomas so far. Always got to put so far in the end. Makes us sound like we're at a funeral. But we're not.

0: 3.4 The Breeze, Auckland's Breakfast with Robert and Jeanette. And that is Paul Simon on this very special day. It's the 18th of September, a Friday morning, 2 days before Jeanette's birthday. And we are celebrating today because last year, Jerry and I forgot Jeanette's birthday, kind of. We did it the Monday after the birthday, and that was wrong. And so we've been doing it all today. We have messages from family and friends, but we got a message to me and Jerry this morning. Do you know anybody who lives in, what's it called, Husavik?
1: Oh, my Charlie.
2: Even if her birthday's on the weekend, it is still her birthday. And I think this will be maybe the third birthday that I've had to try and remember and figure out what day it is from a completely different time zone. So I think if I can do that, you guys can manage to remember to send her a birthday message.
0: All the way from Husavik Island.
1: Oh, that's my Charlie.
0: That's your Charlie.
1: Oh, that's so lovely. Thank you.
0: Honestly, making us.
1: You're really making up for what happened last year.
0: But making us look bad there, because if Charlie can figure it out, we are sitting here staring at you and we still can't get it right.
1: No,
0: but
1: you,
0: maybe
1: you
0: we're going to get it even more righter. After 8:30, we have more messages and we have a birthday gift for you as well.
1: Wow.
0: What do you give the woman who just has everything? Wait till you find
1: out.
0: You
1: can make this stop. That's what you
0: could
1: do.
0: Wait till you find out. Breeze News is up next.
3: 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The Breeze Accurate Traffic.
4: Delicious, tasty cookie dough bars.
5: Cloudy and windy today. Rain should have mostly disappeared. 17-hour high into the city. Southern Motorway, 38 minutes. Manukau to the CBD. We're slow from Otahuhu. Heavy Penrose to Green Lane. Not bad on the southwestern. Northwestern, 27 minutes in from Massey. Slow from Partigi. Little heavy to Point Chev. Northern, 22. Constellation to Town. Slow at Snow Planet. Constellation to Milford and at Esmond as well.
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13: Hatamari, Auckland. I'm Grace Cocker with the latest at 8:30. Proposals for unleashing development in central Auckland, including a historic heritage area, are out for consultation. A report recommends slashing several planning restrictions, including height limits and floor area ratios. Canterbury's taken out the top spot on a scoreboard for regional economies. ASB highlights a near 9% rise in retail spending year on year. Acting Chief Economist Kim Mundy says all cylinders are firing.
19: More broadly, Canterbury is somewhere people want to live and work at the moment. So they've got good internal migration, international migration. You know, you're getting that population growth.
13: Health NZ has launched a new campaign to help tackle methamphetamine harm. Spokesperson Catherine Clark says the tagline "F meth" is deliberately open-ended.
20: Fighting meth, freedom from meth, but it's also a little bit provocative so that you can have and raise the awareness.
13: A call from King Charles for better AI safeguards before it's too late. He's told AI leaders at a summit that it seems urgent.
21: Those in our world who value deeply humanity and its vital moral component are anxiously seeking your reassurance that we will not lose control of our destiny or our souls.
13: In sport, Ryan Fox is tied for seventh place after a 4-under par opening round at the DP World Tour's PGA Championship. He's two shots off the pace. And a river that's home to about 500 saltwater crocodiles has been given the green light for the Olympics.
22: Oh, crikey! Crikey! Did you see that?
13: The Fitzroy River in Queensland will host rowing and canoeing events at the 2032 Brisbane Games.
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24: Well, rain today in Auckland, quite heavy at times, easing by this evening, but not before some thunderstorms and some hail possible out east. High of 17 today, down to a low of 12 degrees tonight. Currently in the central city, it is 13 degrees.
25: Auckland City, you're a friend of mine, and you've sure got a friend.
0: Kia ora, good morning, welcome to the show. It is Robert and Jeanette. Now, Jeanette turns 54 on Sunday. We've been celebrating this amazing woman with messages of love and the most heartfelt birthday wishes from listeners and from your friends as
24: guys,
0: well. We had Ronan Keating right on the show earlier this morning. You probably think he forgot about your birthday, but...
26: Hey, it's Ronan Keating here, and how dare you? How could I forget Jeanette's birthday? She's easily one of the best interviews I've ever had. Happy birthday, Jeanette.
0: Isn't that nice? From the man himself. The man himself.
24: It's only my 54th.
0: Even Ronan Keating remembered, and we didn't.
24: You made more of a fuss of me today than you did on my 50th. Like you did, you are.
0: So we're making up for the last 4 years, all right? Thank you, Ronan. We have some more messages as well for you, Jeanette, and before 9 o'clock. We're going to give you your present.
24: Okay. You don't seem confident.
0: I'm not.
24: It's on. Can't wait.
0: All right. Robert and Jeanette on the Breeze.

0: 93.4 The Breeze, Auckland's breakfast with Robert and Jeanette, something she's been saying a lot all week. What about me?
1: Oh my God, you need
0: it's
1: to stop.
0: It's her birthday on Sunday, and so we're celebrating today because we may have forgotten last year, and so we're doubling down.
1: Can I just say that some lovely listener, I don't know this person's name or anything about them, has dropped off two cheesecakes. Very early this morning, Jerry.
2: Yeah, 4:30 a.m. this morning. I was in the building with two cheesecakes, and I thought, if I eat these now, no one will know.
1: You're also vegan, so maybe not. But they've and then sent a text saying we'd sent these cakes, and I don't know who this person is, but if you are listening at the moment, thank you.
0: Yeah, that's very kind.
1: So very much. Very kind. Just beyond generous. How lovely.
0: Which I wish we could say we'd organise that. It just might help make up.
1: Do better next week.
0: Yeah, exactly. Next year. Next year. But we are celebrating Jeanette's 54th birthday.
1: 54th.
0: On
1: yep.
0: Sunday.
1: Not important.
0: 54 years ago, a bright star shone high in the sky above Mater Hospital on Mountain Road there. And the baby came into the world that would bring joy to humans and especially animals, mainly the animals, because she loves them more than the humans. But yes, we forgot last year, and we celebrated it on the following Monday, which apparently is the wrong answer to the question.
1: No, I didn't say it was wrong. You were feeling guilty, that's all.
0: When you should celebrate Jeanette's birthday. So this year we were determined not to forget her special day. We were the only ones who will never forget Jeanette's birthday.
3: Happy birthday to one of my most favourite people and the best sister. I will never forget Netta's birthday because she's simply unforgettable. She's one of those amazing people who brings so much warmth, laughter and happiness to everyone around her. She's kind, thoughtful, generous and just absolutely fabulous. She has most definitely earned the title of Queen of the Desserts. Happy birthday, Netta. You're truly amazing and so very loved.
4: Happy birthday, Netta. We will never forget Netta's birthday because...
5: She bakes us fun stuff when she comes. She's loving and caring, and she brings a positive vibe wherever she goes.
4: We'll never forget Netta's birthday because she never forgets ours. She's so thoughtful and generous with her baking and her time. We can just never get enough of seeing her. She's so much fun to be around.
6: We'll never forget Netta's birthday because that she's so nice and she's very loving. She gives me warm and tight cuddles and she makes me feel really happy and excited. And I never want her to leave us when she comes over to our house.
7: Hey, little blister. I would never forget Jeanette's birthday because she, trouble is, may have forgotten once, possibly twice, such a terrible brother. But this time, happy birthday to you. Keep being who you are because I know your kids, your husband, your dogs especially, and the rest of your family, including your useless brother, would be devastated if you changed. Love you lots.
8: I would never forget my mum's birthday because she always has a million alarms set that you always know where she is all the time because they're always going off. And because I love her so much and she's the best mum ever.
9: I would never forget mum's birthday because she is the best mum to have ever walked the face of the earth. And she deserves to be celebrated every single day of the year because she deserves it.
10: Happy birthday, mum. I love you so, so, so, so, so, so, so, so much.
0: That you walk in this world and you leave people feeling that way.
1: Aww.
0: Is such a beautiful thing.
1: That was my sister Jo at the beginning, and my niece Mandy, and my great niece and nephew Sally and Ruby as well, and my brother, and then my kids.
0: Yeah.
1: Oh, and I've got a husband as well, and he's a little bit shy.
0: Yeah. And that's fine.
1: Oh, that was so beautiful.
0: How do you even top
1: Thank
0: that?
1: Thank you. I don't think you do.
0: Well, that you try. Because we have your birthday present from me and
1: that
0: Jerry.
1: That was my present.
0: No, it wasn't.
1: Oh, that was so beautiful.
0: Yes, that is beautiful. Maybe we should have ended on that.
1: Never forget that.
0: Instead of the present that Jerry and I...
1: What are you doing? What are you doing?
0: Okay, that is coming up in just a moment.
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10: With Carrier Blue hot water heat pumps. Longer showers, smaller footprint.
11: Some showers in Auckland today, quite heavy, but easing by this evening. Could be some thunderstorms and hail out east as we head for 17, currently 15 in the city.
12: Well, if you forgot her birthday last year, she certainly won't forget this year.
11: Stop talking about it.
12: Because there's still some other messages to come.
11: Can I just say, love, I'm reading the text that came in, especially after the bunch of messages from my family, whānau, that you just played. It just had me in tears, and a couple of other people on the text as well. Thank you for your messages.
12: There's still one more surprise to come. That is the present that Jerry and I have organised.
11: Hey, wow, you're really dragging this out. Well, is there a hiccup somewhere?
12: Let me put it this way. Yeah. I've got to heat it up first.

0: 93.4 The Breeze, Auckland's Breakfast with Robert and Jeanette, and that is the Goo Goo Dolls on this very special Friday. Certainly a Friday Jeanette won't forget in a hurry. Last year we forgot her birthday and we doubled down this year.
1: We've had messages
0: all morning. But there's just one more we'll have a couple more messages coming before the end of the show as well. There is one thing we have not done yet, and that is to present Jeanette with her gift.
1: I need to give me a gift.
0: What do you give the woman who has everything? She's got a husband and children who love and adore her, friends who all morning have said how much she means to them.
1: Yes, it's been amazing.
0: And workmates who feel blessed to share our mornings with her. So what do you give the woman who has everything? Jeanette's love language is baking. She bakes for you because she loves and or cares about you. We've all had that gift, all of us. Jerry and I decided to bake for Jeanette
1: her
0: birthday.
1: Are you serious?
0: Jerry found a recipe for Weet-Bix cake. Oh. And we made it.
1: Who did?
0: We did.
1: Has it got Marmite in it?
0: No, it looks like Marmite, but it's not.
2: It looks like a mince pie, Rob.
0: It does. Try it, Jeanette. The Weet-Bix cake.
1: Which one of you made this?
0: Well, Jerry shouted out instructions and I did all the measuring.
1: Where did you do it?
0: I did it yesterday.
2: No one else has ever tried it.
1: No,
0: Come on. Go on, eat it. This is made with love.
2: Oh, her face. Come on.
0: Be honest.
1: Is it dessert? Is it breakfast? What is it?
0: What do you mean? Who eats cake and asks, is it a dessert or is it breakfast?
1: Well, it's full of Weet-Bix and it very much tastes like Weet-Bix, like that cardboard sort of...
2: Cardboard!
0: Now, to be fair, I may have left it in the oven a little bit too long.
2: I needed a chainsaw to try and get your piece out. It is not so well done.
1: Isn't that so interesting that my love language is baking and yours isn't, but this is my gift.
0: But here's the thing, that's not the only gift, because you get to open up another one on Sunday.
1: Another wash?
0: Yes,
1: one
0: because
1: of these.
0: When Jerry came over yesterday, we filmed me making it, and we're going to post it on Sunday for your birthday. You know?
2: It's going to go badly.
0: It's going to go
1: great.
0: You
1: made a video of this.
0: Yeah.
1: Oh.
0: Of me. By the way, you've stopped eating.
1: I was not there.
0: You've stopped eating.
2: Have some more.
0: Come on.
2: Oh, she has.
0: The face she's pulling.
1: It's okay. Like, it's not horrible.
0: What's it missing?
1: Sugar. How much sugar?
0: Are you kidding? It's got Nutella. That's what makes it look like mince.
1: I think because I haven't. Maybe that's what it is. It just doesn't look...
0: And to be fair, there was six eggs in there, and they didn't really blend up very well.
1: Wow, there's six eggs in there.
0: Yeah.
1: Okay. It's not bad. Thank you. I mean, it's amazing.
2: We tried to follow a recipe.
1: It's amazing.
0: We tried.
1: Of all the things, why did you choose a Weet-Bix cake? I'm interested.
0: Because it looked easy. And happy birthday.
1: I love that you've done this. This is fantastic. Actually, you know what? The deeper I get into it... I've hit the Nutella. Now it's good.
0: You got past the burnt Weet-Bix.
1: It's just the outside.
0: There you go.
1: The outside needs work.
0: Edible. It's
1: delicious.
0: Edible.
1: Thank you.
0: Okay.
1: You guys are the best.
0: And if you want to make that, don't forget we'll have the recipe online. We're going to post it online. Jeanette will be there with the left eye twitching, watching the whole thing, going, take it down. Take it down. That's going up on Sunday on our Breeze Auckland socials. Yes.
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17: Atamaria, Auckland. I'm Grace Cocker with the latest at 9. There's been an upset in ASB's latest regional economic scoreboard. Canterbury's claimed the top spot, while quarter one winner Bay of Plenty fell to 11th. Acting Chief Economist Kim Mundy says it highlights the uneven economy.
18: Regions that have strong exposure to the rural sector, to external demand, are significantly outperforming those regions that are more reliant on domestic.
17: Political stances have been laid bare in a new Mental Health Foundation election scoreboard. It asked the main parties about 9 priorities. Te Pāti Māori chose not to respond, but CEO Sean Robinson says everyone else appeared happy to talk.
19: We would take a positive view that it means mental health is very clearly on politicians' radar, and so it should be.
17: Children's entertainer Ms. Rachel has vowed to match rapper Macklemore's mega donation to Palestinian aid agencies. She also invited every wealthy white celebrity to follow suit and speak out against the genocide in Gaza. Macklemore announced he was donating his entire 1 million net earnings from Ed Sheeran's tour after being axed from it over his Free Palestine comments. To rugby league with Machinery House, in a league of their own, the Knights are looking to cause another upset in the NRL finals. After beating the Rabbitohs, coach Justin Holbrook's keen to back it up against the Warriors at Eden Park on Sunday.
20: Different game, but yeah, we're confident that if we go there and play well, we can get the win.
17: And Otago are up to second on the MPC ladder with a 50-21 win over Counties Manukau in Pukekohe. Tasman host Auckland in Blenheim tonight from 10 past 7.
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1: Showers in Auckland today, some of them heavy, clearing this afternoon, this evening. Will be the odd thunderstorm out east, maybe some hail as well. High of 17 degrees, down to an overnight low of 12. Currently in the city, 14 degrees.
24: Hello there, it's Ronan Keating here and I am on The Breeze. I'm coming back to New Zealand to do shows in March 2027 in Auckland and Christchurch.
0: The Mantis is Ronan. We spoke to him earlier this morning. He was a nice guy.
1: Super nice guy.
0: Yeah.
1: Like, hell of a good dude. Coming back to Auckland, loves Auckland. Coming back to Auckland and Christchurch.
0: Spark Arena on Thursday, March the 18th, and then in Christchurch, a couple of days before that, at Wolfbrook Arena.
1: That's what.
0: Look, we've got a chance for you to go to the Auckland one or the Christchurch one. You can just go to breeze.rover.nz. Flights, accommodation, tickets, you're all sorted to see Ronan live. So it seems appropriate that we play a little bit of Ronan Keating this morning, shall we? It's a Ronan Keating Boyzone mixtape this morning. Robert and Jeanette on Auckland's Breeze.

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1: March 16 at Wolfbrook Arena, Christchurch, and March 18 at Spark Arena, Auckland.
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0: 93.4 The Breeze, Auckland's breakfast with the Robert and Jeanette Boys Zone, Ronan Keating, of course. He is coming to Auckland Spark Arena Thursday, March 18th, and Christchurch a couple of days before that at Wolfbrook Arena as well. Your chance to go and see him at either one of those gigs, whichever you want to go to, man.
1: Just be nice to do a little getaway, wouldn't it? Go down and see Christchurch. Everyone's raving about Christchurch these days.
0: Breeze.rover.nz. That is the website to go to. You can enter there. We spoke to Ronan earlier on this morning, and he talked about a lot of things, obviously about the tour. But the most important thing he wanted us to know was that he had not forgotten Jeanette's birthday.
2: Hey, it's Ronan Keating here, and how dare you? How could I forget Jeanette's birthday? She's easily one of the best interviews I've ever had. Happy birthday, Jeanette.
0: Right. Interesting, I was also on that call. There's Ronan Keating on Auckland's Breeze.

0: Hello there, it's Ronan Keating here on The Breeze. I'm coming back to New Zealand to do shows in March 2027 in Auckland and Christchurch.
1: To celebrate, we have your chance to win a trip for two to the show of your choice, including tickets, travel and accommodation.
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1: 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It's semi-final Sunday at Eden Park.
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0: 93.4 The Breeze, Auckland's Breakfast with Robin and Jeanette, and that is Elton John on a very special day. It is a Friday, which means it's 2 days before Jeanette's birthday.
1: Which is not really special at all.
0: Well, it is if you forget it last year, like Jerry and I did. Well, it's on me, to be fair. Jerry had only been here a couple of weeks.
1: Exactly.
0: It wasn't his place to know. But did I tell him? No, I did not. So we made up for it on the Monday. So we wanted to make sure we got in early with your birthday. Mm. And so we've had messages from your friends and family as well.
1: Just sprinkled, hasn't stopped this morning.
0: Sprinkled like glitter on top of a something.
1: Truly beautiful.
0: Yeah. So we have another message for you from your friend Carla. Aww.
2: My name's Carla, and I wouldn't forget Jeanette's birthday. I remember the days of our permed hair and our big puffed fringes. Johnny Farnham was all she spoke about. I remember getting a big life-size cutout for her and carrying him on a public bus from down south up to Auckland. We wish you the best birthday, Bite. I love you to bits, and I can't imagine my life without you in it.
1: Oh, I love her. She did. She brought that massive cardboard. I had two of them, those John Farnham cardboard cutouts. Yep. One went straight on my roof, so when I drifted off to sleep each night, I'd be doing it staring at him, and the other stood in the corner of my room there. Like it was actually him.
0: It was so massive. Can I just say, that Carla was the one. I went to Carla first.
1: Did you?
0: And I said,
1: the ringleader.
0: Please organise people to send some stuff through.
1: Aww.
0: And she said, you know, yes, absolutely. She did that. And so I got one more message before we finish the show this morning. But so many of your friends came back with their messages and said, there's so much I can't say on the radio. Like just about every single one of your friends said.
1: No, they didn't.
0: No, seriously. It was like, oh, that's X-rated. Can't say that on the radio.
1: Oh, my God.
0: Or I can't talk about that on the radio.
1: Now, you're just going to leave people wondering.
0: Yes.
1: I sorted past.
0: We've got some Bill Medley. Jennifer Warnes up next on Auckland's Breeze.
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17: 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The 80s. The 90s. The best of now. 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

0: 93.4 The Breeze, Auckland's Breakfast with Robin and Jeanette, and that is Wet, Wet, Wet on this Friday morning, 2 days before Jeanette's birthday. We've been celebrating all morning because we forgot last year, so we're making up, we doubled down this year. We've had a cake that Jerry and I made for Jeanette. She normally does all the baking, but we did this one ourselves.
1: Yeah, it's a Weet-Bix cake.
0: Weet-Bix cake. It tastes like soggy Weet-Bix. It's disgusting. It's soggy in the middle and hard as rocks on the outside.
1: It's the effort and the thought that counts,
0: you
1: my friend.
0: You are very, very welcome.
1: Yeah.
0: So there's that. Also, we've had some messages from your friends all morning as well. Here's your final one from your friend, Lisa.
2: Hi, it's Lisa, and here's why I would never forget Jeanette's birthday. She is the best and only person to play beanie against, whether it's on a balmy Greek island or whilst sailing the high seas to Bruges whilst fending off Belgian paratroopers. Jeanette has been my buddy for over 50 years, and I love, respect, and admire her very much. Her kind, thoughtful, non-judgmental, fun-loving nature, not to mention her baking, are just a few of her incredible qualities. She is a rare and precious person who I am so proud and privileged to call my friend. Happy birthday, darling Netta.
0: You know what I love about these messages is that we all know Jeanette from the radio, but these people have known you for many, many, many years.
1: Yeah, Lisa and I met in the pushchairs on the side of the netball court because both of our parents, both of our mums played in the same netball team.
0: Right.
1: In the 70s. We met when we were 18 months old and we've been best mates forever.
0: And everyone said the same thing about how much you mean to them, that they trust you, that you always have their back. They've mentioned the baking many times. Also some X-rated stuff we weren't allowed to put on the radio.
1: It's for the girls' chat only.
0: That's for the girls' chat. Exactly. But happy birthday for Sunday.
1: Thank you for doing all of this, for organising all of this.
0: And there's one last gift,
1: really,
0: though, that
1: something.
0: I have to give you. You know, whenever we have a birthday on the show, I get out my glue gun and I do some crafting.
1: Oh, come on now.
0: Yep.
1: What have you made?
0: I have made for you.
1: What have you made?
0: Your very own headband that says, happy birthday.
1: That
0: you get to wear that
1: truly
0: on your head. I know this is radio, you can't see this, but
1: beautiful.
0: We'll post up a photograph very soon.
1: Yeah, we will.
0: It says, happy birthday. It's got hearts and stuff on it.
1: Oh,
0: you are very welcome.
1: I love this. I've had the most beautiful morning. Thank you so much for making it so special, both of you boys.
0: We'll catch you all again on Monday morning.
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21: Morning, I'm Glenn Stewart with the latest at 10. Police here have laid 140 stalking charges before the courts since a new law was rolled out in May. 918 notices have also been issued. Minister Mark Mitchell says it sends a short, sharp message to stalkers. Expect consequences. A person's been seriously injured during an aggravated robbery in Auckland's Northcote early this morning. The person's vehicle was stolen in the incident on Akoranga Drive. It was later found in Rothsay Bay. Police are working to identify and find the people responsible. Canterbury has surged to the top of a regional economic scoreboard. In ASB's latest ranking, Bay of Plenty saw the biggest fall, dropping from 1st to 11th. Acting Chief Economist Kim Mundy says there are a lot of factors.
22: What we've seen is things like weak construction demand, also falling house sales, and a drop in consumer confidence.
21: And a reboot of beloved TV show McLeod's Daughters is in the works 17 years after its finale. The cast list hasn't been confirmed. It's set for release next year. Kiwi Lisa Chappell was one of the original stars. In rugby league with Machinery House in a league of their own, Newcastle legend and Channel 9 expert Andrew Johns is backing his former team to beat the Warriors. The two teams collide in the NRL finals at Eden Park in Auckland on Sunday night.
23: The last month's footy has been really poor for the Warriors. I've got to say, every bit of pressure is on the Warriors this week.
21: And Kiwi golfer Ryan Fox is tied for 7th place, 2 shots off the pace after his opening round at the DP World Tour's PGA Championship.
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24: Morning. Well, not a cold start to our Friday. 17 degrees already, which is the high today, but we do have showers on the forecast. Could be heavy. We've got some afternoon thunderstorms and hail possible. Should all clear tonight and we're down to 12.
3: The Breeze.
24: Happy Friday. Yes, we've made it to the last day of the working week. Feels so good as we get into a half hour of non-stop music. Let's get into it with Belinda Carlisle. Heaven, it's a place on earth.

0: Auckland's Breeze on 93.4 with Jennifer Page and Crush Friday. That feels darn good, doesn't it? Not looking too bad at the moment either, but we do have more showers on the forecast today. They're saying some heavy. Could have a thunderstorm, bit of hail this afternoon as well. Lovely. But hopefully the weather will be all good Sunday. They're just saying a few showers clearing in the morning because, of course, Sunday afternoon, the fan zone will open up at Eden Park at about 1 o'clock. And then we've got the Warriors taking on the Knights at 6 on Sunday night. So this is the biggest home crowd that the Warriors have ever played in front of. You know, we've played at Eden Park like 6 times, I think. But this is 10,000 more people watching them than last time they played at Eden Park. So it's going to be massive. Tell you what, that blood is going to be pumping on Sunday night, which is probably a good thing, actually, because I saw a Facebook post from a friend of mine who works for New Zealand Blood yesterday. They are screaming out for, yes, blood, but particularly plasma. So I made an appointment Monday afternoon after work to give plasma. So that blood will be nicely circulating around. And if you're in a position to give blood or plasma, please make an appointment. They really, really need it. On the way soon, Cyndi Lauper and Bon Jovi coming up on The Breeze.
1: The Breeze is excited to present Ronan Keating on his Just Getting Started tour. Thursday, March 18 at Spark Arena. When you
2: say nothing at all. This is Ronan Keating on The Breeze, and I'm coming back to New Zealand to do shows in March 2027.
1: All tour and ticket details at breeze.rover.nz or keep listening for your chance to win. 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

0: Auckland's Breeze. I'm 93.4 with Christina Perry. In a thousand years, another concert announcement this morning with Robert Engineer. Ronan Keating's coming back with his Just Getting Started World Tour. How cool. So he'll be at Spark Arena on Thursday, March 18th next year. If you text Ronan to 934, we'll put you in the draw to win a double pass. Now, if you want to buy your tickets, the pre-sale starts next Tuesday. General tickets on sale Thursday. And there's also a showdown in Christchurch. So we do have a really cool trip up for grabs. We have your chance to win a trip for two to the show of your choice. Tickets, travel, accommodation, terms and conditions apply, of course. You can get in the draw at breeze.rover.nz. So you can either choose to fly down to Christchurch and go to the show down there, or if you want to stay here, that's all good. We'll cover your travel into the city. We will put you up for a night's accommodation and give you tickets to the show. So your choice, you can enter at breeze.rover.nz. Coming up after 11 o'clock, we're back into the music with Joan Jett and the Blackhearts, Extreme, and Robbie Williams.
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14: Morning, I'm Glenn Stewart with the latest at 11. Controversial move-on orders for rough sleepers and beggars has passed its final reading in Parliament. It will apply to anyone aged 18 or over. Minister Paul Goldsmith says it does not criminalise homelessness, but gives police an additional tool to deal with people. People ordered to move on have to leave the area for a specified amount of time, up to 24 hours. Labour's election pledge to introduce a corporate homicide charge here has been welcomed by Pike River families. Stand With Pike's Sonia Rockhouse, who lost her son in the tragedy, says it's what they've been calling for.
15: If we had had that in when Pike first happened, we wouldn't be where we are now. People would have been prosecuted and possibly been in jail and out again by now.
14: And ASB has labelled Taranaki a dark horse as the region climbs from second to last to second best in its economic scoreboard. Acting Chief Economist Kim Mundy says the primary sector is giving the region a big boost.
16: You've got that one-off Fonterra capital payout flowing through the region, and farmers have chosen to spend some of that. New car sales growth has been strong.
14: Things also looking very good in Canterbury. In sport, Australian netballer Sarah Clough has been fined $5,000 and is free to face the Silver Ferns despite pleading guilty to assaulting a security guard. Netball Australia have completed their investigation into the incident in June, where Clough admitted to kicking a bouncer after being denied entry to a venue in Sydney. And in rugby's NPC, Otago are up to second on the ladder with a 50 points to 21 win over Counties Monaco at Pukekohe. Tasman host Auckland in Blenheim tonight from 10 past 7. Rugby with All Blacks travel and hospitality.com.
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18: Breeze weather with Harvey Norman. 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
19: Harvey Norman.
0: Right on that high of 17 and looking pretty good at the moment. We do have showers today though, some heavy, and afternoon thunderstorms and hail possible as well. Should all clear tonight. We're down to 12.
18: The Breeze.
0: Just gone 11, Friday morning with Sarah. This is the perfect song to kick off our half hour of non-stop music on a Friday. It's Joan Jett and the Blackhearts, and I love rock and roll.

0: This is Ronan Keating on The Breeze, and I'm coming back to New Zealand to do shows in March 2027.
1: 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The Breeze.

0: Auckland's Breeze. I'm 93.4 with Hall & Oates and Kiss on My List. It's Friday morning with Sarah. Gee, that feels darn good, doesn't it? I had to be an identity referee for some friends, their kids, for their passports this week. And if you are planning to travel overseas, well, of course, we've got some changes being made at the international departures. Things, you know, trying to get you through a bit easier, a bit smoother. But the passport thing, because it was late 2015, we changed from 5 to 10 year passports. So they're having a massive surge this year of people's passports expiring, needing them to be renewed. In fact, passport applications between January and July this year were up over 50% on the same period last year. And almost a quarter of the photos have been rejected. Are we too smiley? Is that the problem? You've got to treat a passport photo like a mugshot, like you've committed a heinous crime and you're very angry about it. I've seen some friends' passport photos and they look okay. I look like an absolute criminal. It's actually embarrassing to hand it over. Get to customs. I'm like, yeah, it's all right. I look really angry. On the way soon, Snow Patrol, Irene Cara, and Brian Adams coming up as well. Of course, he'll be at Spark Arena in March next year, as will Ronan Keating. So excited about that. If you want details, head to breeze.rover.nz.
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0: Auckland's Breeze, on 93.4 with Mr. Mister and Broken Wings. Friday, yes, that feels good. Although it didn't feel too good, I'm sure, for Counties Manukau last night. Sadly, went down to Otago 50-21. Oof, that's a tough loss at home as well at Navigation Home Stadium. So tonight's Auckland's turn down south, taking on Tasman. And then on Sunday afternoon, it's North Harbour playing at home, taking on Canterbury. And Sunday is a busy day for sport, actually, because we've got, obviously, North Harbour playing. We've got the Breakers playing at Spark Arena at 5. And then we've got the Warriors, big game at Eden Park on Sunday night. It's a massive day of sport. It is almost midday on the Breeze Workday with Chemist Warehouse. 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So if you want to get in the draw for it, very, very easy. 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John Farnham's in there, Human League and 660 all on the way.
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4: Good afternoon, I'm Glenn Stewart with the latest at midday. Police are being given more power to move people on as the controversial orders pass their final reading. They target adults who are rough sleeping, begging aggressively, being disorderly or obstructing entry to a business. They'll have to leave for up to 24 hours and move to a reasonable distance away. Justice Minister Paul Goldsmith says only people who refuse to move on face prosecution. Pike River Mine families hope a corporate homicide charge would prevent others from experiencing their heartache. Labour is pledging to introduce it if elected this year. Stand with Pike's Sonia Rockhouse lost her son in the tragedy and hopes it comes to fruition.
5: In the future, it will mean that people won't have to wait nearly 16 years to get any sort of justice.
4: And the government's looking to impose a repayment period for retirement village residents. It'll be shortened from the 12 months initially put forward to 9. Consideration was given to a 3-month deadline, but modelling found it was risky down the track. And operators will also have to pay a resident who's moving 10% of their termination proceeds within just 4 weeks. In rugby league with Machinery House in a league of their own, Channel 9 expert and Aussie legend Andrew Johns is expecting a Kiwi to cause the Warriors big problems at Eden Park. Johns says Knights fullback Kalyn Ponga will be the danger man in Sunday's NRL finals clash.
6: Going back to New Zealand, he's a proud Māori man. He'll want to have a big one.
4: And in rugby union, a vital game for Auckland if they're to make a run for the MPC playoffs, taking on Tasman in Blenheim tonight from 10 past 7.
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3: Breeze weather with Harvey Norman. 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
8: Harvey Norman.
9: Actually just above that high of 17 now in the city, but we do have some showers on the forecast. Some heavy with afternoon thunderstorms and hail possible. Should clear tonight, we're down to 12. And then tomorrow's partly cloudy, just a few showers, mainly from the afternoon, and a high of 17.
3: The Breeze.
9: Just gone midday Friday with Sarah as we get into a half hour of non-stop music. This Sunday in Melbourne, big all-star tribute concert for John Farnham, which has actually been broadcast live at a bunch of our Hoyts as well. Here he is with Pressure Down.